0: 10 till 3 with Sarah.
1: Kia ora, whānau. Happy Thursday, or as I like to call it, Friday Eve. You're cruising with Sarah this afternoon. Coming up on the show, we are giving away the ultimate fan experience with the One New Zealand Warriors. NRL season's done and dusted. The Wires didn't get as far as we would have liked, but man, we should be stoked. What a year for the Warriors. If you want to celebrate with them big, we are giving away a dream for you. You get to design it, you get to dream it up, and we're going to make it happen for you. So keep it locked. I'll give you the deets up inside the next three tracks. Plus, whānau, this is the time of year where your bosses, the people at work, start to plan the Christmas party. And I reckon, as a team, we need to get into the etiquette and the no-nos. What do you really want to do for your Christmas parties? I've got a few things that I reckon are steer clear zones for Christmas parties. I'll get into that inside the next 30 minutes. I need your help as well. It's Cameron.

Flavors Old School. It's Wifey next here on your Weekday Mixtape. And the Warriors, what a season 2026. I reckon that's the best the Warriors have ever had. It was incredible. And if you want to celebrate big, if you are an OG Warriors fan and you are just buzzing after this season, excited for the next, we are giving away the ultimate fan experience with the Warriors. You just have to dream it up. The idea is up to you. Text WAZ followed by whatever your dream fan experience would be, whether that's being on the sideline for their first home game of the season, whether that's flying over to Australia to watch them verse your other favourite team. I don't know, whatever it is, you text it through 8200 and we just might be making it happen. It's all thanks to the Warriors. We've been the official radio station of the WAZ for the last 20 years, so that's why we get to do fun, exciting, dreams come true sort of stuff.

0: A big fan of any afternoon that's got Justin Bieber in it. He's on the way. Adina Howard in there as well. Plus, we're going to talk through the no-nos. The no-no go zone for your Christmas parties. I'll get into that just after this.
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15: 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Love old school?
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4: 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Yeah.

hip-hop, R&B. And we throw in some reggae, and we throw in some soul. Churn it all up, and you got flavor.

It's Freak Like Me, Flavors Old School. You got Sarah locked on with you this afternoon, and it is that time of the year where your boss, your team manager, whoever is starting to plan your Christmas party at work. And I think there are some clear rules and guidelines that you should follow if you're planning the Christmas party to avoid, firstly, problems, but also you have such a huge mix of people in any workplace. So what one person will love, another person, it's their worst nightmare. Honestly, the best Christmas parties I've been to are just yummy food, lots of drinks, and maybe a cheeky little prezi card in there or something like that. I reckon these are two hard no rules for me. First one, no Christmas party should be an overnight. Should never be like a weekend away with your team. No. None of that. And the second one is, this might be controversial, but no water activities. Like, don't go swimming with your team. Don't go do like a water activity. Firstly, I remember a friend of mine did like a water activity for her Christmas party, and she thought it was so weird how they all had to strip off and, like, you know, swim in their togs. It felt like such a weird thing to do with your boss and high up people at your team. I'd never thought about it until she told me that, and it's just stuck in my brain. And also, it's such different levels of swimming. People might be so uncomfortable with that. What are your no-nos for a Christmas party? I'll share some of them, and maybe it'll help out anyone that is planning a Christmas party. It's hard work. It's City High. What would you do?

0: A Flavors Old School. It's your Workday Mixtape with Sarah. Just about 2 o'clock. We're talking about a hot topic. I love this topic. Is Christmas parties. I was just saying, what are your big no-nos when it comes to Christmas parties? Mine were no overnight trips. Yuck. Absolutely not with your workmates. I love my workmates, but as soon as you're waking up in the same house, it's not the same. Another one for mine was no swimming. I think it's weird. I think it's weird to strip off your clothes in front of your boss. A couple texts on 8200. Man, I love this topic. This is where all the controversy comes in. Somebody texted through, my boss made a decision 5 years ago that every year he'll put out an anonymous poll where you can vote whether you'd like a Christmas party or paid an extra lump sum of cash ahead of Christmas. It's been 5 years and we've never had a Christmas party since. Yeah, of course people are going to take the cash. Oh, I reckon that's your boss just being lazy and being like, they're all going to want the cash and then I don't have to plan a Christmas party. What about the team bonding, guys? Somebody else on 8200, my big no-no for Christmas parties is bringing partners. I reckon it's so weird for people who don't have a partner and now suddenly it's become a couple's retreat when it was your safe space at work. Oh, I hadn't thought about that, but that is an absolutely brilliant point. I remember my flatmate, he had his work Christmas party and everyone got told to bring their partners and he didn't have one. So then I got to go. I just played his partner for the night and I thought it was so much fun. So keep those texts coming through. I'm actually loving hearing all of your hot takes. It's Flavor.
1: 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When it's home time, it's heads time. Like that. From 3 this afternoon.
2: 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Yeah,
1: 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Flavor.
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3: Hello, hello, happy Thursday, Stefano, or as I like to call it, Friday Eve. We're counting down towards the weekend, 1 hour left of the show, and then I'm bouncing on out of here. We were talking before about Christmas parties. Oh, I love that chat, guys. Keep those texts coming through. You guys have got good hot takes on the do's and don'ts of Christmas parties. It's always a scandalous time, isn't it? But coming up on the show, the Flavor 500 is kicking off on Monday. If you want to score yourself $500 cash just for voting, I'll give you the details up inside the next three songs. There's a few coming up that I reckon should get some votes. We got Rihanna, we got the Fugees, Usher. It's all coming up, but one of my favourites from PNC, it's Flavors Old School. You're locked on with Sarah this afternoon. One more hour left, and then Hads is jumping in the studio for

0: It's No Woman, No Cry. Oh, Flavors Old School. This time next week, we will be just over 100 tracks to go in the Flavor 500. We are counting down the top 500 old school hip-hop and R&B and reggae tracks from 500 all the way to number one, and it starts on Monday at 9 a.m. We've done the Flavor 500 over the last few years. The winners previously have been... It's Heaven Campbell, Can We Talk? This took it out in 2025. And Tupac, Dr. Dre's California Love. I'm pretty sure this has won maybe a couple years. So no surprises there if this makes top 10, top 3 even. But if you want to get your vote in there, make sure you've texted VOTE to 8200. You have up to 5 picks of your favorite tracks. So go and do that right now, and it could score you $500 cash. But make sure you're back right here Monday morning, 9 a.m. as we start the countdown.
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18: Oh my.

Tata Mia, it's Can't Get Enough on Flavors Old School. Sarah Lotton with you this afternoon. And this year has been absolutely insane for movies. I talk about it all the time, but, you know, The Odyssey, Spider-Man, we got June 3 coming up, and the next Avengers movie is coming out. But this year, Michael Bay, he directed the movie The Odyssey, which was amazing. He was also the director of the Transformers movies that came out, I think, when I was like in maybe intermediate, like 2007, and I just kind of grew up with them. And you actually felt so emotional as Transformers finished because you got a bit of a connection to these cars randomly. But Michael Bay is apparently in talks at bringing back a final Transformers movie. There are five currently that exist. The Transformers started in 2007, next one 2009, 2011, 2014, and then the last one came out in 2017, so nearly 10 years ago. But apparently there is discussions that Michael Bay might be bringing back a final Transformers. I feel like this movie is like everyone loves Transformers. That could be huge if that's coming up. I love that there's just constant movies coming out. I'm so into it. It's Iggy Azalea, Charlie XCX.

0: MC Mary J. Blige, it's Family Affair, and there's my last track for Thursday. I am out of here. Enjoy the rest of your afternoon. Eat their whānau. That is Thursday done and dusted. The week has gone so fast, we're already into Friday. I'm excited. Enjoy the rest of your arvo. Hads is jumping in from 3 until 7. And then Kaylee, Izzara and Charlie back with you tomorrow morning. And I'll catch you at 10. It is your last day and a bit to vote in the Flavor 500. We're going to start counting down from Monday. So if you want to win yourself $500 cash, go and vote. And it's even better to listen to when you know you voted, because then you can hear your tracks all popping up. Enjoy your afternoon. I'll catch you tomorrow. Peace.
1: 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Wanna be there? 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
0: What's up? What's good? It's Heads, and I got you on lock all the way till 7 o'clock tonight. Got a big show lined up for you guys, man. Your last two chances to go in the draw to win big with One New Zealand. That's right, man. I got a double One New Zealand Warriors 2027 season pass up for grabs. You could be going into the draw for it because that is going to be drawn tomorrow. This is your last chance. And just for getting into the draw, I'm also going to be hooking you up with a $50 One New Zealand Warriors merchandise voucher as well. Yeah, man, you're winning big here on Flavor. Also, we're covering all of the latest in the world of hip-hop, R&B, sports, and pop culture, and bringing you all the jams to get you home safe and sound for a Thursday. Coming out, we got some Beyonce, we got some Darkman X, DMX, but right now, let's slow it down. It's Neo.
4: It's Flavor.

Queen B, Beyonce, Single Ladies here on Flavour Drive with Heads. The talk around town is the hype for the Rugby League World Cup. Yeah, man, just under 2 weeks away before we tip off into that one. However, the format of the tournament is a little bit confusing. I broke it down on late on yesterday's show, and I thought I'll just do it one more time in case you missed it. Because, yeah, if you're a supporter of Samoa, if you're a supporter of Mate Maatonga, I got to tell you, we got a mountain to climb. I'll just say that. We got a mountain to climb. I'm going to break down the format for the Rugby League World Cup up next. Right now, though, a little bit of hype.

0: here on Flavour Drive with Heads. The Rugby League World Cup is only a couple of weeks away. Wow. Less than 2 weeks away, actually. And with the hype building, with the team announcements this week, I need to talk about the tournament format, because it's pretty confusing. If you thought the NRL finals format was confusing, this is a whole other level. But don't worry, man. I've checked my facts. I've run it a couple of times, and I think I've got it. I think I've got the ins and outs of it. So let me explain it. All of the teams are split up into three pools, okay? Pool A, Pool B, and Pool C. In Pool A, you've got New Zealand, Australia, Fiji, and the Cook Islands, okay? All of those teams will play each other, so each team will get three matches. The top two from that pool will progress into the semi-finals. That is a simple tournament format. We're used to that format. When it gets to Pool B and Pool C, that's where things get a little bit weird, okay? So Pool B is England, Samoa, and Lebanon. Pool C is Tonga, Papua New Guinea, and France. Now, okay, this gets confusing, so you might need to follow along with the pen and paper. Pool B faces everyone in Pool C, and Pool C faces everyone in Pool B. So, the three games for England, who's in Pool B, will be Tonga, PNG, and France. Those teams are in Pool C. The three games for Tonga, who's in Pool C, will be England, Samoa, and Lebanon, who sit in Pool B. Once everybody has had their three games, we combine Pool B and Pool C together. Whoever's got the most points, the top two teams with the most points, once those two pools have been combined, those two teams will move into the semi-finals. So yeah, it's going to be really, really difficult for Samoa and Tonga to both move on to the semi-finals, because you got teams like England. You know, many people think that England is number two or number three in the world. You know, they're up there. They're a heavy hitter. Then you got PNG. You can't sleep on PNG. Like, those guys know how to play ball as well. Lebanon and France should be easy dubs on paper, but you just never know. So out of those six teams, England, Samoa, Lebanon, Tonga, PNG, and France, only two progress to the semi-finals. Whew, it's going to be tough. It is going to be tough. And the game of the pool rounds is going to be Samoa versus Tonga on November 1st. No doubt me and Charlie are probably going to be chucking a bet on it. Let's hope that we don't go for each other's hair this time. I learned my lesson. Maybe let's go for the wallet. Nah. Hey, coming up after the break, we got some Houston. We got some Aaliyah. It's Flavour.
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19: Houston, damn, yeah, I like that.

something. I have just realized something, and it's taken me 20 years to realize it. The singer for that song, Houston, is not Marcus Houston. I always thought Marcus Houston sang that song right there. That is crazy, man. That is crazy. I actually just went and looked it up, and apparently the singer for that song, Houston, got into a little bit of trouble after he released that track, and he gouged his own eye out. That is crazy. Imagine how painful it is to gouge your own eye out with a fork. Oh my God, this guy got some problems, but he got a good track though. He got a good track. Coming up, we got some Bruno, but right now it's Aaliyah. Let's try again. It's Flavor.

been here on Flavour Drive with Heads. That man right there is going to be taking over Eden Park next March, and I am praying to God that there's a final release of tickets, because man, I wasn't fast enough. I didn't get my hands on any, and I want to see Bruno, I want to see Tyler, I want to see Anderson .Paak. It is going to be a show not to be missed. Well, speaking of shows not to be missed, a little side quest that I've got going on is that I actually run New Zealand's premier street dance event. It's called Battle Zone, and it's taking over the Auckland Town Hall on October 24th. It's going to be massive, man. ID Co's going to be getting down. The new world champion, Swaggernauts are going to be getting down. Crew 24, The Collective, Bindico, Nappy Boys. It's going to be crazy. It's going to be wild, and it sells out every year. There's a couple of tickets left right now at ticketmaster.co.nz. Go and get yours today. Bring the whole family. It's going to be epic. Battle Zone taking over the Auckland Town Hall October 24th. Hey, coming up, we got some Rads, we got some Eminem in the mix, but right now, a little bit of MJ. Sleeper.

0: Charlie.
1: Oh, kia ora you. Hey, we've been talking a lot about money lately.
2: Yeah. If you've ever worked in like hospitality, retail, maybe you're a checkout operator, maybe this one's for you.
1: We've noticed something, Fana. We've noticed something.
2: Hey, and last day for voting tomorrow for your Flavour 500. And guess what? We got money to give away.
1: $500 tomorrow.

0: It's the girl from P-Town. It's Aredna with Forever Love here on Flavor Drive with Heads. Hey, I saw that Steven Spielberg is returning to the Transformers franchise. Yeah, man, he's just been signed on as a producer for the brand new Transformers movie that's coming out. And it looks like Michael Bay might be returning to direct the film. Are you guys fans of Transformers? I don't know if I'm fully on board with it, eh? I liked the old school cartoon, and I always vibed with the action figures, the toys. Those were gangster back in the days. But as soon as it got onto the big screen and it just became a big CGI fest, it just never got me, eh? It never got me. However, Michael Bay and Steven Spielberg, that sounds like a combo that I want to go and watch on the big screen. That sounds like a combo that I want to see in IMAX right there, right? Are you excited for the new Transformers movie? Let's go move that talk to the text line 8200. Hey, let's get back into it with this one. A little bit of Eminem. Let's lose yourself. It's Flavor.
1: If you had one shot or one opportunity to seize everything you ever wanted in one moment, would you capture it?

0: From the soundtrack to 8 Mile, it's Eminem with Lose Yourself here on Flavor Drive with Heads. Hey, yeah, I saw this interview with Kehlani. She was asked, was there any tracks that you passed on that ended up becoming bangers? Have a listen to this.
1: Is there a song that you passed up on that ended up being hit?
2: There's that one. Why don't you just meet me in the middle?
1: Why don't you just meet me in the middle?
2: Yeah, I didn't sing that one. I also said no to Boot
1: Up.
2: But you know what? I'm a really big believer in songs go where they're supposed to go.
1: Exactly.
2: And like whoever's hit it ends up being, that was their hit.
1: Yeah.
2: So like I'm glad.
0: You're telling me that we could have had Kehlani Boot Up? That would have been a whole new vibe, man. Well, this isn't a foreign story when it comes to hip hop and R&B. You hear this a lot where a song is written for one artist and it's ultimately given to another. And that got me thinking, I think we've got a pretty good 404 in our hands with this one, eh? Let's count down the top four songs that became bangers, but were actually meant to be somebody else's track. If you've got a piece of trivia that you want to share with the Flavor Whānau, hit me up on the text line 8200. We'll get into that countdown after 4 o'clock. Coming up after the break, though, we got some idea with Lil Mo. It's Flavor.
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0: 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That one is sending us into your 4 o'clock hour, which means it is time for today's 4 at 4.
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0: 4 at 4. Today, we are diving into the trivia weeds. We are counting down the top 4 tracks that were written for one artist, but ultimately ended up with another. This isn't a foreign story when it comes to the world of hip-hop and R&B. There are a lot of songs that ended up with one artist, even though they were meant to be for another. And we're going to kickstart the countdown with a bit of a sad Neo story. Have a listen to this real quick.
3: In the car, headed to a job interview. Song comes on radio. Marcus Houston, Bad Girl. Song that was supposed to be my first single when I was signed to Columbia Records. They had sold it to Marcus Houston. Didn't tell me. Song I wrote for myself to be my single. Well, when I got released from the label, they said, you can go, but the album stays here.
0: That's so sad, man. So That Girl, which became a Marcus Houston classic, was originally supposed to be Neo's debut single. Now, what's really cool, we've got Neo's demo. Have a listen to this. Still a bop, man. I think Neo's debut single ended up being Stay. And I gotta say, I think Stay is a stronger track. But yeah, man, we could have had this one. Columbia Records did him dirty, man. When they gave it to Marcus Houston, they still kept Neo's vocals on the backing track, the background's vocalist list. So you can hear Neo's voice on the track. Well, let's get into it. It's your number 4 for today's countdown. It's Marcus Houston, okay? Not Neo, Marcus Houston. It's That Girl. It's Flavor.

have on that track, Marcus Houston or Neo? Let me know your thoughts on the text line 8200. To number four for today's countdown, as we count down the top four old school hip hop and R&B songs that were performed by one person but were originally meant for another. That track right there, it's a Marcus Houston classic, but it was originally written by and for Neo. Now we've got a double Neo. We've got a double Neo track for your number three. Yeah, Neo is still in the conversation, because did you know that he is the writer of the song, and he wrote the song for himself. Standing in the front yard telling me how I'm such a fool, talking about how I'll never find another girl like you. You know this song, right? You got me twisted. You must not know about me. You must not know. Well, he recorded Irreplaceable. It was going to be on his second album, I think. But when he listened back to it, he thought, man, these aren't words that a guy should say. It should be said from a girl's perspective. So he started to shop the song around. Nobody wanted it until Queen B heard it. She took it and made it into this instant R&B classic. It's Irreplaceable.

Beyonce, Irreplaceable here on Flavor Drive with Heads. You're number three for today's countdown as we count down the top four old school hip hop and R&B tracks that were performed by one artist, but they were supposed to be for somebody else. This is a really interesting story, man. I actually didn't know this one before someone texted it through on 8200. Did you know that Rihanna and Jay-Z's Umbrella was meant for Britney Spears? Crazy. I cannot imagine Britney on this track. It's an absolute banger and it's a Rihanna classic. It's Umbrella. It's number two for today's 404.

Rihanna, Jay-Z, Umbrella, you're number two for today's 4 at 4. I can't believe that that was originally meant for Britney Spears. Gee, Britney Spears would not be able to do what Rihanna did to that track. That track right there is an absolute classic. The countdown for today, for today's 4 at 4, old school hip hop and R&B tracks that were performed by one artist, but originally they were meant for somebody else. Your number one for today's 4 at 4 is an absolute doozy. Justin Timberlake's Rock Your Body. Who do you think this song was meant to go to? Who do you think that this song was actually written for? The one and only Michael Jackson. This was supposed to be a Michael Jackson joint. It was going to be on his the same album as Butterflies. Ugh.

0: Justin Timberlake, Rock Your Body here on Fleabag Drive with Heads. Oh my gosh, I can't believe that this was supposed to be a Michael Jackson song. Can you imagine Michael on this song? One thing that I know for sure, if MJ was on this song, he definitely wouldn't be beatboxing. I think that's the only down buzz about that song, eh? I'm not a fan of JT's beatboxing. But yeah, man, today's countdown was all about old school hip-hop and R&B songs that were performed by one person, but actually it was meant to be somebody else on the track. That one right there, supposed to be MJ. I came to a pretty funny realization about Michael Jackson, something that absolutely blew my mind. I'm going to share that with you after the break. Also after the break, we got some Nelly and Ashanti. Stay locked. It's Fleabag.
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Body on Me here on Flavor Drive with Heads. Hey, before the break, we had our 4 at 4 countdown, and it was a pretty cool countdown today. It was the top 4 old school hip hop and R&B songs that were written for one artist but ultimately performed for another. Your number one for today was Justin Timberlake's Rock Your Body. You know that track, right? Well, that song was originally written for Michael Jackson. Now, my wife is a super MJ fan. She loves Michael Jackson. She listens to MJ music at least 20 hours a day. Like, she is a super fan of MJ. And she was telling me that, you know that song Scream with Michael Jackson and Janet Jackson? She told me that there's swearing in this song. And I was like, there's no swear. It's a

Well, I couldn't take her word for it. Eh? I went onto Spotify and there's an explicit warning on that song. I had to listen to it. Bro, Michael Jackson drops the F-bomb. I don't know if this is brand new information. I don't know if a lot of people know this, but it blew my mind. Michael Jackson drops the F-bomb. You know when he's like, stop messing with me, oh, stop messing with me. He says, stop effing with me. That, and it's clear as far out. Michael Jackson out here dropping F-bombs before Tupac and Biggie is crazy, man. I needed to share that with you. You know when you hear a piece of trivia and you just need to tell somebody? Thank you. Thank you for being my bouncing board. Hey, coming down, we got some LMA, but right now, a little bit of Snoop Dogg. Let's leave up.

flavor, Traveling Heads. That track right there is the reason we had the 4-4 that we did today. Ella May was obviously the singer for that song. It was originally written for Kehlani, though. Crazy, yay. Imagine Kehlani singing Boot Up. I reckon that would be an absolute vibe. Hey, Margaret called through on 0800 4 Flavor. We've been sharing Michael Jackson facts, and apparently there's a lot of Michael Jackson tea. Margaret was telling me that back in the days, Princess Diana, yeah, the Princess Di, used to flirt with Michael Jackson. Hey, okay. And Princess Di asked Michael to write a song about her, and that is the inspiration behind Dirty Diana. Far out. You know what? This Michael Jackson tea, I'm here for it. thank you, Margaret, for calling through with that one. Hey, let's get back into it. This one. Oh, you know what? JoJo was only 13 years old when she recorded this. It's Leave. Get out. It's Flavor Drive with Heads.

It's Tupac. I'm manager here on Flavor Drive with Heads. That one is definitely going to be making an appearance in the Flavor 500. Now, if you haven't placed your votes yet, what are you waiting for, man? They close tomorrow. I placed my votes last week. Here are my top five for this year's Flavor 500. My wild card was Boyz II Men's End of the Road. It's giving number one. Well, you guys might know that I've been on a mission to get a New Zealand track in the number one spot. Here's another one of my picks, Waka from Shea Fu. Absolute classic if you don't ask me. What about this one, Nisha Mystic, Sun Goes Down? Not a Kiwi classic, but something for our Pasifika people. It's Fiji with Hey Girl. And this is the track that I'm most confident in getting number one at ease, getting stronger. Like I said, man, if you haven't placed your top five votes yet, what are you waiting for? Text the keyword vote to 8200, and just for voting, you'll go in the draw to win one of two $500 cash drops. Go and do it right now, man, and I'll hit you back with the link. Hey, let's hit back into it with this one. A little bit of Spawn Breezy. It's Flavor.

0: Love here on Flavor Drive with Heads. Hey, all the WWE fans out there would know that WWE Money in the Bank is going down this weekend. Yeah, man, it's definitely one of the pay-per-views that I look forward to the most. The Money in the Bank ladder match is absolutely must-watch TV. And this year's men's Money in the Bank ladder match is crazy, man. Braun Breaker, Javon Evans, Trick Williams, Penta, CM Punk, and Kevin Owens all vying for that lucrative Money in the Bank briefcase. My money's on Braun Breaker, man. This guy is like the modern day Goldberg. He is gangster. I'm also looking forward to the World Heavyweight Championship match between Roman Reigns and LA Knight, and the singles match between Obafemi and Bronson Reed. It's going to be a good one, man. It is going down on Sunday, I believe, and it's going to be live and available on Netflix. WWE Money in the Bank. Coming up after the break, we got some D-Child. Say my name, it's Flavor.
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And coming up on your ad-free 80, we've got some Nas in the mix. We've got some Missy Misdemeanor Elliot in there as well. And yeah, I've got my last two chances to go in the draw to win big things to our friends at 1NZ. I'm talking your chance to pick up a One New Zealand Warriors 2027 season pass. Not just for you, but for you and a friend. Yeah, man, we are giving away the big stuff here on Flavor Drive. So yeah, stay on the listen out for that one, but right now a little bit of Nelly Furtado. It's Flavor.

Nelly Furtado, Timbaland here on Flavor Drive with Het. Hey, I want to give a massive shout out to Lincoln and the team at Democracy Lab NZ and Honor Roll. They are holding a enrolling kaupapa down in Tauranga, Moana right now. They've taken over the Maryville Community Centre and it's running all the way till 8 p.m. So if you don't know how to enrol, maybe you're stuck on who you're wanting to vote for this year, go and check out Democracy Lab NZ's kaupapa happening right now at the Maryville Community Centre. There's also free kai, you know, and you just can't complain when the kai is free. Like I said, it is going down all the way till 8 p.m. tonight. A rangatahi-led kaupapa in Tauranga, Moana. Hey, let's get back into it with some East Coast energy. It's Nas. It ain't hard to tell. It's Flavour.

A little bit of Nas bringing that East Coast energy to your Thursday drive home. It ain't hard to tell here on Flevo Drive with Heads. Hey, the One New Zealand Warriors had an epic season. Dare I say it, they had one of the greatest NRL seasons of all time. And our friends at 1NZ want us to remember that. They want us to bask in the glory of the 2026 season and go for a stroll down memory lane. Yeah, man, we want to hear from you. What were your standout moments from the season? What were the epic moments? What were the epic players? What were the epic plays? If you've got one that sticks out in your mind, I want you to give me a buzz. 0800 4FLEVOR. Share that memory with me. Share that highlight with me. Share why it is stuck in your brain after all these weeks. Just for sharing that with me, I'm going to chuck you in the draw to win big. I'm talking a double One New Zealand Warriors 2027 season pass. And just for calling through, I'm also going to sweeten the deal with a $50 One New Zealand Warriors merchandise voucher. So yeah, man, if you've got a memory that sticks out from the season, hit me up 8200 0800 4FLEVOR 0800 435 282. I'm going to take caller number 3 on this one, man. Give me a buzz right now and you could be going in the draw to win big. Coming up, we got some Jay Williams in the mix, but right now it's Missy Elliott. It's Flavor.

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0: Looking for someone to go in the draw to win big. I'm talking a One New Zealand Warriors 2027 season pass for you and a friend. All you got to do is share a memory of the 2026 season. Let's see what we've got on the phone lines. Kia ora, it's Flavor. Who am I speaking with?
1: Udu.
0: Who is that, sorry?
1: Udu.
0: What's up, Udu? How are you?
1: Good, brother.
0: Hey, if you've got a highlight for me from the 2026 season, I might just be able to put you in the draw to win big thanks to One New Zealand. You got a memory for me?
1: I have, bro. I've got two.
0: Let's go.
1: The first one that stands out for me was the magic round, the crowd, the hikoi down Kingston Street.
0: Did you go, bro?
1: I didn't, but I watched it on TV wishing I was there.
0: Bro, I was the same, and I felt like I was there. You know, it just felt like the Warrior supporters came through strong.
1: It's made me want to go next year, but my second memory is the Indigenous round haka,
0: and yes,
1: I was
0: bro.
1: There for that.
0: That was special, way. That was goosebumps. There's a lot of people saying that we should do the haka before every game. I think it's special when we don't. I think it's special when we pull it out for the big guns like we did with the Panthers.
1: I agree with that. Yeah, I don't want to see it all the time. It'll lose its money and it's what it stands for, you know?
0: Hard. Well, Udu, just for sharing those highlights with me, I am going to be chucking you in the draw to win big. Oh, my gosh. Tomorrow, I might be giving you a call back and letting you know that you're the winner of a double season pass to the One New Zealand Warriors. But just for calling through, I'm also going to hook you up with a $50 One New Zealand Warriors merchandise voucher.
1: Awesome, brother. Appreciate it. Thank you very much.
0: No worries, bro.

little bit of MJ for your Thursday drive home. I just can't stop loving you here on Flavor Drive with Heads. Hey, we just chucked somebody else in the drawer for our double season pass for the One New Zealand Warriors next year. Yeah, man, I've got another chance to go in the drawer coming up after 6 o'clock. But that's not the only thing that we're giving away that's One New Zealand Warriors related. Remember, we still have the ultimate fan experience to give away as well. A once-in-a-lifetime experience that you get to create. Yeah, if you can dream it, you can win it. It's as easy as that. All you need to do is text the keyword WAS and your ultimate fan experience idea to 8200. I saw someone just text through on 8200 saying that they would really love to sit on the bench with the WAS when they play the Dolphins, because they've got a couple of cousins that play for the Dolphins and they want to rub it in their face. Oh man, well, if you've got an idea that will trump that one, let me know on the text line 8200 and we'll chuck you in the draw. Coming up, we got some Jason Derulo, but right now a little bit of Janet and Q-Tip.

Jason Derulo, 2 Chainz here on Flavor Drive with Heads. Hey, did you hear about the lady over in the USA who beat the lethal injection? Bro, this is crazy. This is wild. Krista Pike from Tennessee. She's 50 years old. And, she remains in hospital 6 days after receiving 2 doses of the lethal injection drug that was supposed to execute her. Yeah, she was on death row, and her day finally came where she was supposed to face the music, you know, take the lethal injection and, pass away. Well, the first injection went in, that had no effect on her. They gave her a double dose of the injection, still no effect. That's crazy. That's wild. What happens then? Do you get let off? Is she free to just go home after that? I hope not, because she is a horrible person. She, like, killed. She killed so many people. That is wild, though, eh? Getting 2 doses of the lethal injection and still being alive to talk about it. That is crazy, man. Hey, coming up, we got some brandy. We got some Boyz II Men in the mix, but right now, it's Kanye. It's Flavor.

Kanye West, Jamie Foxx, it's Gold Digger here on Flavor Drive with Heads. Hey, we got some NRL news, even though the NRL has wrapped up for the 2026 season. Rocco Berry has signed on, extended his contract with the One New Zealand Warriors. He's going to be on board with us till the end of next season. That is good news, man. That is good news because, yeah, we're definitely feeling a little bit depleted in the centres this year. To have Rocco Berry around a little bit longer is only it's only for the better of the team, man. Also, I saw that Spencer Lenu has just signed a four-year deal with the Parramatta Eels. I don't know if I'm late to the game with that one. I don't know if that was decided mid-season or if this has been a shock. But yeah, Spencer Lenu going to the Parramatta Eels. That's pretty cool. And I saw that, bro, New Zealand Rugby is taking the NRL to court over the name The Chiefs. Yeah, so we've got the Waikato Chiefs, yeah? Well, there's the PNG Chiefs that are going to be starting next year or the year after. I think the year after for the NRL. Yeah, New Zealand Rugby seems to think that that will be too complicating for our audience, that the confusion is going to be diabolical. And so, yeah, the New Zealand Rugby has taken the NRL to the New Zealand High Court. That is crazy. That is wild, man. I'm sure there's other sports teams out there called the Chiefs. I'm sure that the Waikato isn't the only one. Oh, my gosh, get over yourselves. Anyways, coming up, we got some Boyz II Men in the mix, but right now it's the Vocal Bible, Brandy. It's Flavor.

Be sitting up in my room here on Fleva Drive with Heads. Hey, we're just talking about how the NZRU is taking the NRL to court over the use of the name The Chiefs. Yeah, there's obviously the Waikato Chiefs that are holding it down in the Super Rugby competition. Well, there is also going to be a brand new NRL team called the Papua New Guinea Chiefs. Well, a statement has been made by the New Zealand Rugby Chief Executive Steve Lancaster. Have a listen to this. For 30 years, the Chiefs and their players have built an incredibly strong identity that is widely recognised and loved by fans. We have raised our concerns with the ARLC directly and consistently over the last year in attempting to find a resolution. We now have a responsibility to protect the Chiefs brand. We want to be absolutely clear, this is not about rugby league's growth in the Pacific. We welcome the development of the Pacific region through sport and the passion that the people of Papua New Guinea have for both rugby and rugby league. It's giving tall poppy. It's it's giving, you're going to waste your time going to the High Court. The statement continues, here in New Zealand, when people hear the Chiefs, they think of this club and this region. The identity carries significant cultural meaning and connection to the region and its people. We know it means a great deal to our players and coaches, past and present, fans and supporters here and around the world. Teams in different sports and markets can exist alongside one another with the same name. But the issue here is the similarity of our sports competing in the same market for the same fans in overlapping windows. No, it doesn't. It doesn't. Like, I don't think there is a problem here. I think people know the Chiefs, and you're right. They have built an identity. They have built a brand that stands alone. This is silly. This is silly. This is making New Zealand rugby look very out of touch. I think this is personal opinion here. I think this is making New Zealand rugby look very out of touch, and it, as much as they say it's not about rugby league's growth in the Pacific, it's hard not to see that it's about that. Hey, I just don't think that New Zealand rugby is going to be looking any better after they take the NRL to the High Court over this. And I actually think it's going to be a waste of money and time. Anyways, let's keep the conversation going on the text line. If you've got thoughts on this, let me know. 8200. Let's get back into it and slow things down with some Boyz II Men.

New Zealand Rugby taking the NRL to the High Court over the use of the name The Chiefs. You see, the Waikato Chiefs have had a brand for a very long time, and there is a new NRL team from Papua New Guinea starting that is using the Chiefs' name as well. New Zealand Rugby not too happy with this and have decided to take legal action against the NRL. Like I said, the Talanoa has been going strong on 8-2-0. A lot of people in support of Papua New Guinea on this one. A lot of people in support of the NRL. Somebody said you don't have that kind of mix-up when it comes to the New South Wales Blues and the Auckland Blues. True. We already have this problem and you haven't made a fuss. Hey, over the last 30 years, you haven't said anything. But now that it's the Chiefs, yeah, now that rugby league seems to be maybe the more popular sport in the region, now that's when you want to go to the High Court. That's when you want to take legal action. Someone else texts through and said, if it truly is a cultural thing, then you should be renamed to the Waikato Rangatira. Bro. You know what? That carries a lot more mana to it than the Chiefs. Hey, hey. I tell you what, this is why I'm an Auckland Blues fan. Hey, coming up, we got some Dre and Snoop, but right now, it's Usher and A Keys. It's Flavor.

Dre, it is 6 o'clock on the dot, and still to come on the show, I've got one more chance to go in the draw to win big with One New Zealand. I'm talking a 2027 double season pass for the One New Zealand Warriors. Stay on the listen out for that one and have your phones handy. Also coming up in the mix, we've got some nice and smooth, but right now it's Ashanti.

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1: Sometimes I rhyme slow, sometimes I rhyme quick. Sometimes I rhyme slow, sometimes I rhyme quick.

nice and smooth. Sometimes I ram slow here on Fleetwood Drive with Heads. I've got one more chance, one more opportunity to go in the draw to win big with our friends at 1NZ. I'm talking a 2027 season pass, a double season pass to the One New Zealand Warriors next year. Golly, you guys really want this prize, man. Well, you know how we do it, man. We're doing it all to celebrate an epic season. What some may say, the greatest season for the Warriors of all time. Well, all you need to do is give me a call right now, 0800-4FLAVOR, 0800-435-282, and share a memory, share a highlight of the 2026 season with the Flavor Whānau. If you share a memory with us, then I'll be chucking you in the draw to win big, thanks to our good friends at 1NZ. And remember, we're drawing this one tomorrow, man. This is your last chance to go in the draw. Give me a buzz, 0800-4FLAVOR, 0800-435-282. Coming up, we got some SWV, but right now, an iconic Kiwi classic, 660. It's Flavor.

0: Zealand Warriors, all thanks to our good friends at 1NZ. Let's see who we've got on the phone lines. Kia ora, it's Flavor. Who am I speaking with?
1: Chris.
0: What's up, Chris? How are you?
1: What's up, brother? All good.
0: Hey, Chris, I'm looking to put some people in the draw to win big, a season pass for next year's One New Zealand Warriors season. All I need from you is to share a highlight, a memory from this year's season. Have you got one for me?
1: Yes, I do, brother.
0: Okay, go. All yours, brother. Let us know.
1: Oh, bro, it had to be that try from Lex Alasima, where he snatched it, turned around, ran all the way, bro, to win the game.
0: Bro, you know what? I reckon we could just have highlights of liquor. Like, that guy has really come into his own, eh? And I reckon he's going to peak next year. I think next year is going to be the unstoppable season of Lekha Halasima. What do you reckon?
1: Oh, bro, just the fact that he's only young, bro.
0: He's young as. Like, we've got a couple of seasons with him. For me, that means we've got a couple of premierships up our sleeve.
1: Yeah. Give him a 10-year deal.
0: Hard. Hey, bro, just for sharing that memory with me, I'm going to be chucking you in the draw to win big, thanks to One New Zealand. Also, I'm going to be hooking you up with a $50 One New Zealand Warriors merchandise voucher.
1: Cheers, brother. Thank you very much. Appreciate it.
0: No worries.

0: Frank Ocean. Think about you here on Flavor Drive with Heads. I have just put the final person in the draw to win big thanks to 1NZ. See, all this week we've been reminiscing on what many people are calling the most epic Warriors season of all time. We've been asking the Flavor Whānau to share memories, highlights of the 2026 Warriors season with us. And for that, we've been putting people in the draw to win big. I'm talking a double season pass to next year's Warriors season. Well, I know that I said that I only had one spot left. And I know that I said that the last person was going to be the final person. I'm going to break my own rule because I've got Dahlia on the line. She wants to share a special memory that she's had during the One New Zealand Warriors 2026 season. Hey, I'm going to hand it over to you. Let us know, what was the highlight for your NRL season?
1: My highlight was when the Warriors were versing the Rabbitohs and Luke Hansen kicked the field goal and got us into first place.
0: Oh, you're a fan. Oh, you know ball. Okay. Well, you got another one?
1: My dad always used to... support the Storms, but this year he decided he wanted to support the Warriors and he has his first Warriors shirt now.
0: Let's go! Oh, I love that. How come your dad supported the Storm?
1: I don't know.
0: Oh, okay. Hey, well, Dahlia, just for calling through and just for having such a good memory to share with us, I'm going to go and talk to my friends at One New Zealand. And you know what? I'm going to get you in the draw as well. All good?
1: Thank you so much.
0: No worries. The draw is happening tomorrow. Okay. So fingers crossed, your name gets pulled out. All good?
1: Thank you.
0: No worries.
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2: 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The

Drive with Heads. Hey, the Flavor 500 is going down next week, and tomorrow is the last day of voting. Now, man, Uncle Bob would be a good pick for the Flavor 500. He has won the Flavor All-Stars before, but he has never been in the top five, I think, for the Flavor 500. So, yeah, all you need to do to get Uncle Bob his first victory is to text VOTE to 8200. That's VOTE to 8200. I'll hit you back with the link, and just let us know your top five songs that you want to see in this year's Old School Countdown. Yeah, man, I'm on a mission. I want to get a New Zealand song to the number one spot. So if you want to help me with that, just dedicate one of your songs to your favorite Kiwi banger. Yeah, man, but Uncle Bob definitely deserving of a top five finish, I reckon, this year. Coming up, we got some Neo, but right now, a little bit of Missy, Misdemeanor, Elliot. It's Flavor.

Radio. Sexy Love here on Flavor Drive with Heads. Hey, Rihanna's come out in an interview and has said that she has at least 170 unreleased songs in the vault. 170? That's crazy. That is wild right there, man. I don't think that she's got 170 songs released on her albums. She's probably got more songs on the cutting room floor than what she's got there out on the streaming services. That's crazy. Why are we waiting for new Rihanna music? Like, just open the vault. She doesn't even need to get back into the studio. We just need to hear what has been, what she's been keeping hidden from us. Far out, 170 tracks. Well, I know that's the norm though, wait. Like a lot of artists, they've got a whole lot of tracks in the vault. That's how we're still able to get like new Tupac music. Every year we find some kind of unreleased Tupac track that leaks onto the internet. Oh man, 170 Rihanna songs though. That is crazy. Hey, coming up, we got some Prince in the mix. We got your Hands Hit for a Thursday as well. But right now, a little bit of Fat Freddy's Drop for your Thursday drive home. It's Flavor.

It's Prince Purple Rain here on Flavor Drive with Heads. Hey, it's time for a Heads Hit, one track chosen by me to set the mood for your evening. And with all of the political debates going on and with all the enrollment talk and election talk happening, I thought that this Kiwi classic would be a go-to for today's Heads Hit. It's Kora, it's our politician, it's Flavor.

0: A little bit of Cora. It's a politician here on Flavor Drive with Heads. It's your head tip for a Thursday. That is my time done and dusted. Thanks for kicking it with me today, man. I've been loving the sun. Hey, after the show, I can go outside, get a little bit of sun. Usually, I go outside and it's already nighttime. I go outside and it's already time to get into the pajamas and go, no, nice. But now, because of daylight savings, because the weather is clearing up a little bit, I can enjoy a little bit of life after work. And I'm going to do just that right now. Hey, remember, Kaylee, Isra, and Charlie got you unlocked tomorrow morning at 6 a.m. Sarah's got you sorted for your days. And then me and DJ 09 will be bringing in the big weekend from 3 p.m. Till then, stay safe, stay blessed, stay locked into the best. It's Flavor.
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0: This week on Flavour Breakfast. And we sing it by your chance to win tickets to the incredible Tiki Tahane, performing live with the Auckland Phil at Auckland's Town Hall on Thursday, 22nd of October. Tiki Tahane, with a selection of music from his back catalogue, specially reimagined for live orchestra. Wanna be there? Tune in to Kaylee, Azura and Charlie on Flavour Breakfast to win.
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0: 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We love rap music. Listen, we got a caller on line one. Caller, what's your problem?
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0: How's it going?
1: It ain't going good. My girl ain't doing a thing she used to do.
0: I got just what you need. Brand new Chris Brown, T-Pain. You heard it here first. 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

0: This week on Flavour Breakfast, and we sing it, your chance to win tickets to the incredible Tiki Tahane, performing live with the Auckland Phil at Auckland's Town Hall on Thursday, 22nd of October. Tiki Tahane, with a selection of music from his back catalogue, specially reimagined for live orchestra. Want to be there? Tune in to Kaylee, Azura and Charlie on Flavour Breakfast to win.
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2: 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We regulate any stealing of his property. 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
2: In this update, a view Nationals' welfare shake-up doesn't go far enough. The party plans to cut long-term job seeker payments and randomly drug test 10,000 beneficiaries. But welfare commentator Lindsay Mitchell says jobs need to pay more than being on the benefit.
3: At the moment, especially in households with children, that margin is virtually non-existent. And while it stays like that, there will be people who just, quite rationally, choose not to work.
2: Meanwhile, the latest poll has no seats in Parliament for Opportunity and a razor-thin gap between Labor and National.
4: The Taxpayers Union Courier poll has National on 28.5%, followed closely by Labor on 28.2%. The Greens are at 13.3%, NZ First 12 and ACT 9.2%. Opportunity scores 4.8%, below the Parliament threshold.
2: From today, everyone on boats up to 6 metres must wear a life jacket. Around 17 people die in recreational boating accidents each year. And 61-year-old Canadian woman Donna Jean Wild has broken her own record after holding a plank for 5 hours and 7 seconds at the World Senior Games in Utah. Fans were in awe.
5: Amazing. I usually go for 60 seconds. I mean,
2: incredible. That's your news feed. I'm Bryn Rudkin.
6: Let's go!
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0: Azura and Chally.
1: Let's go.
2: Morena. Atamaria, you beautiful people. Yes, you, your winner. Because I know that you're listening right now. Because you've been locked in for the last couple of weeks. And you know that we start the Flavour 500 on Monday. And that we've got 500 cash to give away today.
3: Yes, buddy.
2: Your early bird.
3: Hey, 500 bucks. That's so good going into the weekend.
2: Oh, but we can't forget about the other person that's listening this morning.
3: Well, it won't be Charlie, who's not here.
2: Oh, yeah, true. True that. True that. He's still asleep in Australia. Oh, it was so cute seeing him give out his son and his nephew's jerseys.
3: I know. I think that's so cool that what are the odds that his son and then his nephew both got picked to go and play in a tournament in Australia for rugby league? Like, that is massive.
2: No lie. I mean, we already know that Three Houses Down, the brothers, the Pormete brothers, are pretty damn talented. Well, so are their nephews, obviously General Fire, but their sons, their kids. And like Marseille and Pili, super fire on the field.
3: So
2: then,
3: cool.
2: And then they've got their other nephew, Charlie, who's amazing at rugby. So
3: yeah, very cool. And look, speaking of rugby league, but on the big time NRL scale, we are giving away the home game passes to every match at Go Media for 2027.
2: Ooh.
3: All thanks to 1NZ. That's at 8 a.m. The 500 bucks is somewhere before DJ 09 kicks into it.
2: We also have Luppy Mariner coming up on the show today.
3: What don't we have? I feel like Oprah.
2: Charlie, that's all.
3: Yeah.
2: We just don't have Charlie.
3: True. I legit feel like Oprah Winfrey.
2: Hey, but happy Friday, Fano. Happy Friday.
3: Morning Thinkies next, and I got you, Kaylee. Get ready, girl.
2: Uh-oh.
3: Here's Mariah. 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
1: Flavor Breakfast Morning Thinky.
0: Yes, wake your brains up. It could be anything, tongue twister, fun fact, but I've gone brain teaser. If you know the answer, text it through 8200. What common English word contains three consecutive double letters? Huh?
2: Say that again.
0: Which common English word contains three consecutive double letters? So consecutive means like all in the same word. Oh, in a row, sorry. Consecutive means in a row.
2: Which still stands. So basically three of the same letters.
0: No. Three consecutive double letters. So it would be like PP would be double letters, or KK would be a double letter, or AA for a zero. That would be two letters next to each other.
2: Oh, it's too early in the morning for this.
0: This is what Morning Thinky's about.
2: You? So there's, no, because there's double letters. Look.
0: So there would be book. Six letters.
2: Oh, coffee. No.
0: Next to each other.
2: COOFFEE. No.
0: That's a good guess, coffee. Though. Coffee, but there's only one O, but two Fs and two Es.
2: Yeah.
0: So you're almost there.
2: Woo-hoo, no.
0: It's not woo-hoo.
2: How many syllables? Mississippi.
0: No.
2: You could be right, though, but S-S-I-S-S-I-P-P-I?
0: No, because his eye's breaking it up.
2: Mrs. I, Mrs. S, Mrs.
0: It has to be consecutive double letters next to each other.
2: What the hell word? It's an English word.
0: It is an English word. A common English word.
2: This is how terrible English language is.
0: It's... Don't blame the English language.
2: Ha ha. No. Boo-hoo. No. I don't know. It's really racking my brain now.
0: No one's got it right on 8200. I'll ask it one more time. What common English word contains three consecutive double letters?
2: Producer Blake? You're smart. You went to what? McLean's College?
0: That's just a normal high school.
2: No, it's not.
3: Yeah, no. I'm dyslexic though, so this is not boding well for me.
0: Alright, okay. We'll leave you.
2: Oh.
0: Someone said balloon again. You've only got two L's, two O's, but you'd need a third set of letters. I can only think of words that have
2: two consecutive letters.
0: You want to know the answer?
2: Yeah, come on, hit us with it.
0: And the answer is bookkeeper.
2: B-O-O-K-E-E. Oh, is there two P's?
0: No.
2: Book oh, the keeper. K.
0: There's two K's. B-O-K-K.
2: Oh, yeah.
0: Book,
2: B-O-O-K-K-E-E.
0: No, B-O-O-K-K-E-E-P-E-R.
2: No, I'm breaking it down in the word. Book, B-O-O-K, keeper, K. And it's one word. Wow.
0: Bookkeeper, baby. I hope that annoyed you just as much as it annoyed me.

0: Australia, supporting his boy who's playing in a rugby league tournament. Look, we've got to talk about school. Well, because it's changing.
1: It's starting back soon. Hey, this is the last week, last day of school holidays, last weekend, and then, you know, they're back on Monday.
0: Things might look different. Oh, this rate by the time I have kids. Because there's a school over in Chicago that's gone AI.
2: It looks like any other school morning. Backpacks, kids filing in, but something is missing. There are no traditional teachers. Alpha opened its doors this month to a K-8 school in Chicago. Artificial intelligence handles the academic instruction. School starts at 9 a.m., and Alpha says students master their core subjects in just 2 hours a day using an AI-powered learning model.
1: Wow. That is insane.
0: So just to give you a little bit more context, it's called Alpha School. And for 2 hours a day, it's closed system, no teacher. They call them guides, you know, just like making sure that they're, you know, using the software. But it's math, reading and science that is with the AI. But do you know what I find buzzy? It says, oh, and then the remaining 6.5 hours of the school day focus on real world practical skills. So you're trying to tell me that these kids at Alpha School are going to school for 8.5 hours. That's mental. And they're paying $55,000 a year to be a part of this Alpha School.
1: You know, I know that they are introducing more tech-led classes,
0: yeah,
1: and trying to encourage our children and keep them up to play with technology that's around. Obviously, a lot of our kids are on Google Class right now, or they're on, you know, OneDrive and things. Even at uni, you know, it's try and make them a little bit more inept and more, what's that, computer literacy kind of thing. But I think the schools are just going too far.
0: Well, like, how do you feel about it? Because you're an actual parent.
1: You know. I would rather that my kids know how to use a pencil, pen and paper and learn how to think for themselves instead of having a computer do most of the thinking for them.
0: But the computer doesn't do the thinking for them. I've watched the video and
1: it's
0: like...
1: We don't know about that because you've got ChatGPT and things like that, which is being used at the moment, and AI can create a lot of things for you. You're thinking about prompts, but you're not actually creatively putting things together.
0: I agree.
1: Not actually using your brain at its full potential. It's just telling you certain things. But this school in itself it sounds out the gate. When do they play? When do they get
0: But this 6.5 hours is practical, and that includes outside. That's why I'm like, what kind of kids go into school longer than a working day in NZ? That's crazy. These kids are going to be like some sort of supersonic science people. It reminds me of...
1: But they're not going to be rugby players or league players or anything like that.
0: No.
1: They might not be social workers and stuff.
0: I have no idea. But yeah, and you know what? We will have no idea the kind of people they'll be until they're proper adults when you think about it, eh?
1: Well, geez.
0: Because it's like Elon Musk, he made his special elite little school and there's only like 8 kids in it, but he selected like the geniuses of the world so that hopefully he can raise their minds up and then...
1: Well, so that school runs for 7 hours a day. It's 7 hours a day and they have 3 hours of uninterrupted learning, of core learning. So you're reading maths, all of that.
0: Oh, man. I tell you what, I would have never even been selected for a school like that. Mate, 20 minutes of me looking
1: at... You would have been selected for a special school.
0: Yeah, not that sort of school, though. Wait, 20 minutes of me looking at the laptop or a piece of paper, I will definitely be looking up like, ew. What's everyone else doing?
1: That's crazy. Good luck to your kids, though.
0: Here's on Vogue.

0: last year, number 60 was the highest they got with Giving Him Something He Can Feel. Where will they sit this year? This is your final day to vote, so text that word vote to 8200. $500 could be yours before DJ 09 today.
1: Oh yes, last chance, whānau. Hey, shouting out to all the Matematonga supporters at the moment. It's Matematonga 40th anniversary. One legacy. And today, actually, gates open at 11 a.m. today. You've got
0: What is this?
1: Well, you've got the Tongan under 19s, boys and girls, playing. You've got the Tongan men and women playing, kotahitanga. And then you've got the Tongan All-Stars and the New Zealand All-Stars playing over at Trust Arena in West Auckland today.
0: That's so awesome.
1: This is them just celebrating 40 years of Matematonga, the rugby league legacy, with the Matematonga Old Boys. And it's going to be over at Trust Arena. I'm going to be emceeing. John Paulo's going to be there. It's actually going to be televised as well on TVNZ for free.
0: See, this is what I love. This is what I love. Being able to get things for free on telly is just such a game changer.
1: Well, it's going to be a vibe. Obviously, you're going to bring the mafan. Everyone's going to have their flags. Everyone's going to be dressed up in their red. And, of course, you'll have kotahitanga there. So you'll have some heartiers, Māori whānau there. And it's a great opportunity for all the under-19s and men's and women's teams to really get out there, because they're chosen from all over the country. I actually have a few whānau passes because it's $15 per ticket. They're going to have like all these food trucks and everything going on. But yeah, if you want to head along and, you know, wrap up the school holidays with your whānau, do something fun today. Gates open at 11. The actual Tongan All-Stars and New Zealand All-Stars team will be playing at from 4 o'clock onwards. If you guys want to go, text Tonga to 8200 and, We'll get you in the draw for some whānau passes.
0: That's pretty good, eh?
1: Yeah.
0: Let's round out the school holidays the right way. I know that if Charlie wasn't in the Gold Coast, mate, he would be there with his bells and whistles on.
1: Yeah, he did say he wished he was there, but he's going to try and watch it on TV. I was like, Barry, you need a new IP over there.
0: Yeah. Who's going to tell him? He'll be trying to head our boss up for his login. That'll be what happens.
1: Text Tonga to 8200, though, if you want a whānau pass to head along to Trust Arena, West Auckland, for the Matematonga 40th anniversary matches today.
0: Coming up in less than 10, we're going to replay Throwback Thursday because Kaylee was singing, and let me tell you, she's here to remind you. She's here to remind you.
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10: This is Flavour Breakfast with Kaylee, Azura and Charlie. Wake up.
11: Yes, so wake up with us this morning. Oh my gosh, who do I think I am?
12: Why? What?
11: Because there's one very important thing that I haven't done
12: oh
11: today.
12: Oh my gosh.

0: We know, and without Charlie here, there's no like moan.
1: I know. But that's okay, whanau. We can go one day without it. Friday.
0: Start getting your DJ 09 songs in nice and early. He'll be in live mixing your tracks just before 9 a.m. 8200.
1: Hey, but you know that's something that has. I guess we kind of just brushed over during the week, and we didn't really actually touch on it, was that the All Blacks are in town, whanau. Yes, they're in Tāmaki Makaurau, and they are kicking off the first match for a 2026 Bledisloe Cup. Try to say that 10 times.
0: I know, I'm excited for this. Eden Park, obviously 53 tests have been played there. We haven't had a loss, so obviously those boys will be hoping for another win against the Wallabies. It's 10 past 7 that it's going down at Eden Park. I live so close to Eden Park that
1: there's no way I'll miss a lot of the games? Do you hear a lot of the noise that comes from Eden Park?
0: Nah, but I'll tell you what I do see. Traffic. It's the traffic.
1: Hopefully not too much, because remember, if you've got tickets to go, the train and public transport is free.
0: Yes, it is. Hey, coming up next, it's a Throwback Thursday replay. You'll hear Kaylee sing, and it is Incredible Flavour. When

0: for your Friday morning. You're with Kaylee and Azura this morning. Yesterday, it was epic. Kaylee did a Throwback Thursday, which, if you don't know, it's where they sing. Sometimes it's artists and other musicians, but of course, Kaylee and Charlie are both musicians. And I mean, you were saying Charlie had a go last week, and you're like, man, I got to get my voice right.
1: I did. I really had to get my voice right. I was honey every morning before I came in, honey before I went to sleep. Oh my gosh.
0: Well, I'm glad you did, because check this out, Flavor.
2: So we're going to throw together a couple of songs. They're my favourites and ones that I've voted for the Flavor 500. And they might be your favourites too. You can vote for them on vote to 8200.
3: Ladies and gentlemen, boys and girls,

0: Oh my god! Well, it just stopped. But yesterday, it just there was a few more strums, I think. That was your Throwback Thursday from yesterday. And can I just say, bro, I feel like you were here and you reminded the people who you are. Put some respect on your name.
1: Thanks, Whanau. Thanks for all the love on the text line and everything. Honestly, I really do appreciate it. Sometimes I have to remind myself who I am.
0: But you should be playing that to your kids, and you're like, guess what? Which one of you can sing? Let's hurry up.
1: Yeah, yeah, yeah.
0: I'm surprised you haven't gone and tested that out yet.
1: Yeah, try not to push that side of them, me on them.
0: Fair, fair. Look, here's a little Diana King for your Friday. Shy guy.

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1: Happy Friday, whanau.
0: I know.
1: Oh, and you definitely want to be locked and loaded in because don't forget, today we are giving away the double pass to every 2027 One NZ Warriors home game, baby.
0: I can't believe it.
1: 8 a.m.
0: 8 a.m.
1: Oh, what a good Christmas present to get you sorted for. Early as too.
0: Hey, look, coming up at 10 past 7, we've noticed something. When it comes to going up to a till, to a cash register and paying for something.
1: Yeah.
0: And trust me, I know, we know you've noticed it too, Flavour. Don't go anywhere. That's 10 past 7.
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19: Atsumari here, good morning. In this update, the latest poll has no seats in Parliament for Opportunity and a razor-thin gap between Labour and National.
20: The Taxpayers Union Curia poll has National on 28.5%, followed closely by Labour on 28.2%. The Greens are at 13.3%, NZ First 12 and ACT 9.2%. Opportunity scores 4.8%, below the Parliament threshold.
19: Firefighters have been stood down at Queenstown's Walter Peak, with the 1,300-hectare scrub fire now fully contained. Investigators are heading in today to work out how it started. New protections are coming for Auckland and Coromandel rock pools, with recreational shellfish gathering banned in intertidal zones from November and tighter daily limits on other species. Omaha local Mary Coop says it's a win after plenty of advocacy.
21: It is one single voice, then more voices and more voices, and if we stand up, we can have common sense rule the day.
19: And the new Dunedin Hospital outpatient building will welcome its first patients on Monday.
5: Check it out. Yee! This is Flavour Breakfast.
11: Wake up, wake up, wake up!
5: With Kaylee, Azura and Charlie.
1: Wake up, wake up, wake up! Hey, morena whanau, e oho, get up, especially you, Kenna. Yes, you. Happy birthday, my bro. We want to say hare huru tau rā whanau kia koe. Happy birthday. I don't know how old you're turning today, Kenna, but apparently you've got a big surprise coming from your son and your wife today.
0: Oh my gosh, I love that. I love surprises.
1: I love surprises too. However, my husband is so impatient. He doesn't do surprises.
0: No, he's like a little kid that goes and looks for the presents.
1: Yeah, he will. He'll just go, just give it to me now.
0: Hey, look, well, this one's for you.
1: Happy birthday, Kenna. Let's go.
22: It's Friday, it's Saturday, Sunday, yeah.
0: Yeah, no, Charlie's over in the Gold Coast supporting his son in a tournament for rugby league. Pretty awesome, pretty cool. He'll be back on Monday. But some things will stay the same. We've got DJ 09 into live mix your tracks, 8200. We're giving away $500 for the Flavour 500.
1: Oh, and on top of that, we are giving away tickets. Yes, that double pass to every home game for the 1NZ Warriors for the 2027 season.
0: Man, call us Oprah Winfrey. You get a car, you get a car, you get a car.
1: Love Fridays when we get to give away loads of stuff.
0: Yeah, Charlie's missing out, man. Hey, look, we've noticed something. When you go to pay for things at the till, and we know you've noticed it too. We've got to talk about this next flavour.

0: 7 minutes past 7, and we are talking about something we have noticed. Because we've, you know, the conversation about money, well, we've had a lot of it this week. I mean, I felt ripped off when I got a pork roast sandwich from the roast shop at Newmarket Mall.
1: Should've talked just about things that we should be paying for free, you know, that we pay for but should be free.
0: Yes, yes. And of course, we carried on talking after mahi yesterday.
1: Yeah. So, I mean, if you work in retail, if you work as, you know, anywhere to do with money, at the checkout operator or anything like that.
0: A till.
1: Yeah, a till. Why is it, whānau, and you may notice this, that whenever you go into the store and they say, okay, that's going to cost $5.80, you're like, oh, pull out your coins.
0: Your cash.
1: Notes, your cash. You're like, oh, yeah, here's my $5 note, and here you go, 50, 20, and oh, got to look for that 10 cents somewhere. Why is it that when you look up and you're looking at those operators, that you're looking at those people, they are rolling their eyes at you? They're like, cash?
0: I know.
1: Why do they look so annoyed when you're paying with coins and cash?
0: It's so funny. There's just been such a shift day. Like, you pull out cash. I'm not kidding. Every single time I've done it, if you take a quick little glance at them, they're giving you the, like, really? Just bloody pay wave it.
1: So why do they look so annoyed? Like, oh, now I've got to go all the way to the bank to take that 80 cents.
0: No, it's because they've got to do something. They've got to open the till. They've got to count the money. Some of those tills, they don't actually tell you how much cash you need to be give back. So they've got to use their brain. God forbid. That's why, I reckon. Because even if they're trying to not look like it's annoyed them, bro, the face never lies. Like,
1: it's that the shoulders face slump, that they give you.
0: The shoulders like, slump. And they don't roll, like, people don't roll their eyes, but it's like, I don't know. I'd be the same too. I cannot say much because I would be the exact same.
1: Would you?
0: I would be like, come on, who's doing that anymore? My dad's a big cash man, and I'm not going to lie, standing next to him while he pays for something, I'm like, bro, hurry up. But if you had a card, this would be over with.
1: If I've got loose change and everything, I use that to give to my kids and stuff like that. Yeah, I'm going to sit there. I'm going to stand there. I'm going to count it out with you. Here's 20 cents.
0: Oh, my
1: two,
0: days.
1: You'd four. Be... Say, if they're rolling my... Don't turn your nose up at money.
0: I'm rolling my eyes at, you know... Well, if I don't own the business,
1: don't
0: I don't
1: turn
0: care.
1: Turn your nose up.
0: I 100% would if I don't own the business. The only people happy to see cash are the people that own the businesses.
1: Oh, yeah. Yeah, no.
0: You know what I mean?
1: I'd be happy to just be paid in cash. I know
0: I think everyone would.
1: Especially tradies.
0: So, you know, all this talk about money and cash being used, obviously there's one massive question that I did some digging into. I'm trying to work out how much cash is actually being used every day in New Zealand because, I mean, clearly it's substantially less. So how much cash is circulating here in Aotearoa right now? I'm talking notes, I'm talking coins, I'm talking every day. That information is out there and I've got it. And I'm going to share it with you next. And
1: I
0: am telling you now, it is going to blow your minds. You're listening to Flavour.

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1: So we've been talking a lot about cash this week, not only because we've got it to give away, but because we were talking about, you know, what we spend it on and how we're feeling ripped off. And, you know, there's things that we pay for that we should get for free. And that got us talking to the fact that, do you notice that when you go into like a dairy or supermarket or anything like that, or just anywhere where there's a till, okay, and people are exchanging cash to buy things, that they look at you and they're just like,
0: really?
1: Oh, really? You're going to pay with coins in there? You're
0: going to pay with cash? People don't do that no more.
1: No, just tap and walk away.
0: Yeah, so we've noticed that at the register.
1: They're rolling their eyes at you, and if you don't see it, they're doing it internally, and you know it too because you can feel it.
0: You'll notice it now, Flavour. You'll notice it now. But all this talk about cash just got my brain firing. And obviously I started to think, you know, how much cash is being used every day in New Zealand? Because it's, I would imagine, substantially less. And yes, my intuition was correct. So electronic payments like PayWave and obviously your Apple Wallet, they've obviously drastically reduced how often we are using physical cash for everyday purchases. And the percentage of Kiwi adults who use cash for everyday things has plummeted, listen to this, from 95.8% in 2019 to 56.6% today in 2026.
1: Wow.
0: That's a massive, massive drop in our use of cash. But there's something else that I noticed while looking into this. When I first were trying to work out how much cash is circulating in New Zealand right now, that was the first question I asked. How many notes and how many coins are circulating in New Zealand right now? There are approximately 9.57 billion individual banknotes, not coins, in circulation across New Zealand as of early 2026. And when you look at the breakdown, this number has grown. The amount of cash currently in New Zealand, individual notes, is substantially higher. So if we go back to 2018, there were only 6.21 billion banknotes in circulation. In 2026, 9.58 billion. So you're trying to tell me that around the same year, 2018, 2019, the cash in circulation is ridiculous, billions of dollars higher for how many notes there are, but it has dropped by over 30% in terms of how much is being used at the register. And it turns out it's because people are hoarding cash at home. That's what's happening.
1: Oh, so because it's not that it's just not being made or just not being spent stuff like that. They're hoarding it.
0: That's what I mean. It's made. There's more cash out there than ever before in our history, and like substantially more cash than we have ever seen or had in New Zealand right now. But it's not being used because
1: where
0: people
1: are you guys
0: are
1: hoarding your cash? Because I can't even hide Christmas presents. Like, my kids would find cash if I tried to hide that in my mattress or underneath my bed.
0: And think about it. It started to happen around 2020 when COVID happened.
1: Oh, my gosh.
0: So they say that, it's emergency preparedness. So because of major weather events, obviously conspiracies, political things, COVID-19, all of these have made people go, no, there's value in having cash, but I'm not going to circulate it and put it back into the economy. It's just people are holding on to it.
1: Well, so Jordan on 8200 says, my experience is when you use cash, they get annoyed because it always means that they have to count the banking at the end of the shift. Whereas if no one pays in cash, it just tallies itself up on the FBOS machine. Well, so
0: that's my point. People aren't paying in cash. They're not. It's dropped from 95% of people in New Zealand in 2019 to only 56%. Percent of people will occasionally use cash. But the amount of banknotes in New Zealand right now is billions and billions higher than it was back in 2018.
1: What do you think they do with all the old money? What do you think that they do with all the old money? Because, you know, we've changed notes over time, so it's now different paper, different feel.
0: Oh, I see what you're saying, like the 5 cent coin. Bro,
1: Not even the 5 cent coin. Like, even the notes, they've changed the notes. Because, you know, it used to be more paperish. It used to have the little silver strip down the middle so you could tell if it was counterfeit.
0: When I was looking into this before, I only found out that we still have a 10 cent coin. I thought that was out as well.
1: Are you serious?
0: I was like, that's how long it's been. Honestly, I never have cash.
1: It's only just changed to bronze.
0: I can tell you now, I'm not one of those people hoarding cash.
1: We can't afford real copper coins.
0: I can tell you that for free. So that's something to ponder. I hope I explained it properly because it's a strange concept. But long story short, we use cash less, but there's more of it than ever before. That's the easiest way to break it down. And our producer, Blake, he's also been doing some digging too.
2: Yeah, I found out how much the most expensive piece of, New Zealand coin history is valued at today. It's like an ancient coin that's now worth heaps of money.
1: Ancient coin?
2: Well, it's from like the 30s, but that's ancient to me.
1: All right.
0: Here's Adi Jay. He'll share it with us next.

0: Breakfast with Kaylee and Azira, and we're talking about cash money, baby. Because, you know, as we were looking into how much money is currently here in Aotearoa right now, I was absolutely taken aback to find out that there are more notes in circulation, like existing here in New Zealand, than ever before. But the amount of cash being used regularly is ridiculously less. It's gone from over 97% of people using cash to only just over 50% of people using cash. But the amount of notes in circulation, bro, it's like almost 10 billion.
1: I think we all know where half that money and all the notes and everything has been stored at the moment.
0: Well, that's the thing. What it's saying is...
1: it's not just your nanny and corduroys out there.
0: People are hoarding cash. And Blake, you made a really good point about who it might be.
2: Yeah, well, I guess it's because the government's minting more money. So they're printing more money to hopefully drive up the value of our dollar to show that, like, Kiwis are spending money, da-da-da-da-da. But, yeah, there'll be probably... like, obviously, not that many people are actually holding cash.
0: No.
2: So it's going to be a few rich people have a lot of cash in their walls, potentially.
1: All the gangs.
0: But that's the thing. It ain't me. It ain't me, I'll tell you that. But, yeah, very interesting. That's actually all come from the Reserve Bank, this information, by the way. You can look into it yourself if you're interested like us.
1: So, Blake, you said before that you found something that's ancient.
0: Yeah. 1930s. See, when people say ancient, I think dinosaurs.
1: Yeah. I think maybe 1600s or so, but this guy's saying 1930s. Okay, tell us about it.
2: Well, the 1930s is quite ancient to me, at least. So when I can't sleep at night, sometimes I watch these, like, coin unboxing videos where people get a bunch of coins and then they try to value how much they're worth. Because, like, the older and, like, the less of a coin that was made, the more valuable it is now. So I found that the most valuable New Zealand coin is the 1935 Waitangi Crown, which at the time was valued at 5 shillings, so that's about $40 NZD today.
0: Oh, so that still, it still was quite a high value coin to have back then.
2: Yeah, for the day it was,
0: like,
2: yeah.
0: $40 NZD.
1: Wow.
2: These for days, a coin.
0: It's pretty, like, if you had one of those. So how many of them do they make?
2: They only made... basically, like, 1,100 of them.
1: Wow.
0: Yeah.
2: So,
0: very, very, very small amount.
2: Yeah, it's valued the highest out of any old New Zealand coin today. The most recent one sold was in 2021. Take a guess at how much you reckon it's worth now.
1: I'm going to say...
0: 45,000.
1: Couple of mil.
2: $100,000.
0: $100,000.
1: Oh, wow.
2: Yeah.
0: For a coin.
1: And, yeah. And what is it made of?
2: It's 50% silver... and then the other 50%, I think, is just, like, random other metal.
1: Oh, wow. Okay, so I've just brought up a picture of this, and it looks a little bit, obviously, tarnished and everything. It's quite brown. But it's got the 1840 signing of the Treaty of Waitangi. So you've got a Māori warrior in there with his taiaha, and he's got the pupu on. And then you've got the British soldier, and they're the general, and they're shaking hands. It's got the little crown. It says New Zealand crown and 1935 around the outside, and Waitangi down the bottom. But you know what?
0: So they call it. It's called the Waitangi crown coin.
2: Yeah, yeah, yeah,
1: yeah, yeah, yeah. But if you have one of these, it would pay to hold on to it.
2: 100%. It looks like there's a few other New Zealand coins floating about that are worth like around the $20,000 mark as well.
1: Wow! Okay. Imagine all those coins underneath your house that drop through the deck.
0: Oh, facts.
2: Bro, there actually Lakes. Might be as well. Check your attics.
1: Hey, check the marae pai pai. They're all going to be buried in the ground.
0: Man.
1: Falling out of the pockets.
0: I might just start digging out my backyard.
1: Facts.

0: More with DJ 09 later on, but even more so with the man himself, Luppy Mariner. Yes, we are going to be giving him a call, waking him up in Australia, and yeah, we're going to have a chat with him and talk to him about his brand new single that he's dropping.
1: Take It Back's next, though. It's a 1v1, Kaylee.
0: Ooh, let's go.
1: Whose song will be victorious?
2: The votes are being tallied. The tunes are being sorted. The energy is building. We're nearly ready to go in.
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5: You're locked in to Flavour Breakfast with Kaylee, Azura and Charlie.
0: What's up? Welcome to your... What? Your Friday.

0: Yes, it is. And actually, we give away, I can't believe this, a double pass to every single home game for the One New Zealand Warriors next year. That's massive. 8 a.m., that's going down.
1: That is going to be amazing. And that 8 o'clock hour, we're also giving away $500 cash for your Flavour 500.
0: You get a prize. You get a prize. Everybody gets a prize.
1: But there's still a chance for you to vote, whānau, and maybe one of mine or Zoo's songs inspire those votes.
0: Yes, that's next. Take it back. Here's Usher on.

0: Oh, there's no doubt in my mind that Usher would have featured quite a few times in last year's Flavor 500.
1: Absolutely.
0: Usher Raymond. 13 times. 13 times he was in the countdown. Remember, it kicks off Monday at 9 a.m. And maybe you might be inspired by these songs here.
2: Take it back, take it back, take it back, back, back.
1: Yes, we run this back same time every day in the week, and we want to inspire you, whānau, especially right now on the last day of voting for your Flavour 500. 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
3: Good morning.
0: Bunker Jones, I understand you are taking the reins this morning, and I'm not going to lie, I'm happy that Charlie's not here because we all know you pick Charlie's songs. And every time you pick him, you go, oh, for Otara, bro. And I'm like, oh, my days.
4: For those songs.
0: So I'm glad. I'm glad he's out. All right, well, I want to take you back to the year 2007. This song came in at number 62 last year in the countdown. It's a bit of T-Pain. I think it's a good Good Friday song, and obviously Chris Breezy, because, you know, some people heading into that weekend, they might be looking for a little what? A little kiss kiss. Not me, though.
1: I was going to say, like, you, Zoo. She's like, I'm going out looking for some kiss kiss.
0: I'm actually staying in this weekend, believe it or not.
3: Now, that's a good song. I'm sure Azura picked it because she won.
0: Shut up. I told you, I'm staying in this weekend.
1: Yeah, it doesn't mean no one's coming over.
0: Oh, shut up. You guys are idiots.
1: All right, well, Bunker Jones, you know what? I've decided to go with, you know, the fact that we play old school hip-hop and R&B. I want to take it back to old school R&B. You know, that soulful R&B that people aren't remembering. You know, we sing it in the backyards, we sing it in the garages, and we put it on the playlist or even on the karaoke. But are we voting for it in the Flavour 500? This is why I want to put it in, because I think it's going to make it different. I'm taking it back to 1988, and I'm pretty sure that you guys know the words to this one. It's Grayson Hughes, Talk It Over.

0: Sorry, that was me falling asleep.
1: Tell me you don't know good music.
0: Tell me it's a Friday. All right, boys. What do you reckon? Who wins and why?
2: I like both songs. I was hoping Kelly would play Brown.

0: Just don't kiss each other, all right, boys? He's got nothing to say.
1: We appreciate you. Have a good Friday. Here it is. Chris Brown, T-Pain, Kiss. Kiss right here. All Flavor.
2: 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We love rap music. Listen, we got a caller on line one. Caller, what's your problem?
3: 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I'm on radio with T-Pain.
2: How's it going?
3: It ain't going good. My girl ain't doing a thing she used to do.
2: I got just what you need. Brand new Chris Brown, T-Pain. You heard it here first. Nappy Boy Radio.

0: 5-4-3-0. Yeah. That gets me the win for Take It Back from the year 2007. Kiss, kiss. Thank you very much, Flavor.
1: Last chance to get your votes in, whānau. 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
0: Kelly and Charlie were lucky enough to catch up with Lappy Mariner just yesterday. I wasn't there for it, but you'll be able to check it out just after this. Man, he is that man. Don't go anywhere, Flavor. Here's some homegrown music. David Dallas.
1: Ooh.
0: Caught in the Daze. Right.

0: Breakfast. Kaylee and Charlie were lucky enough to catch up with Lappy Mariner just yesterday. And this guy, he's got some things cooking.
1: Aotearoa, make some noise. He's the man who puts the sound into the soundtrack of Aotearoa. That's right, he's the musician behind giving the faith to the One New Zealand Warriors and, of course, putting South Auckland on the map. And you know what? I have to say, you are also the proud father of Dean Mariner. It's Lappy Mariner.
2: Oh, kia ora, everyone.
3: My brother, look, I'm so happy to see that, you know, you got some music that's coming out. Kaylee has talked about you and you know, with everything that you have achieved thus far. But, bro, to still release music, this is mean. Like, your new single, talk to us about it, brother.
2: Yeah, bro, well, back in 2017, after One Love, Fiji decided to, you know, stay on longer and back home in Aotearoa. And then he just decided, hey, let's go into a studio and let's do some tracks, put some tracks down. So, yeah, we locked ourselves up in a studio and we came out with something like 11 tracks.
3: Whoa. Wow. Bro, because if you know, you know, bro, he is a beast. You're a beast, and putting you two together in the studio, geez, I could just imagine the chemistry and what you guys have produced being in that room together, man.
2: Oh, it was awesome. We had a lot of fun, and we also got to do it with our other brother, Ben Vai, who's also, you know, passed on. As well.
3: Yeah.
2: And so the tracks had been sitting in a hard drive, Charlie, and... Ooh. You know, with you know, D. Latour from, you know.
3: Yeah, Omek, yeah, old brother, yeah, from Otara. Yeah.
2: And so, you know, because he was the engineer. And then, man, now that my brothers have both, you know, our brothers have both gone, both passed away. And then I'm like, hey, D, have you still got those tracks?
3: Yeah, man.
2: So, yeah, we just wanted to, you know, I guess it's in tribute to the both of them, you know, the success that they've, you know, that they've had and what they've done for music today, especially for our people. So,
3: So this is more than just a single. This is more sentimental as well, you know, because, man, if you've seen Fiji play, Lappy was always next to him everywhere. So, like, it's not just, you know, the relationship that you guys have as brothers. It's, you know, you guys are both doing something that you both love, which is music. But now for the rest of the world to hear it, I'm looking forward to this, brother.
2: Yeah. Yeah, so am I. And, you know, especially, you know, to his family as well, you know, in particular his children and even Ben's you know, children as well and their whānau. So, you know, I am looking forward. I'm really excited. And, yeah, so this coming Saturday we'll release this one.
1: So... this is just one out of the 11 tracks that you've recorded with Fiji and Ben, and this particular single, like you said, is dropping Saturday. How can you mend a broken heart?
2: Yeah, so it's an old Bee Gees classic, and that was covered by Al Green as well. And, yeah, and we put that together, and there's a bit of a, we've got a bit of Samoan to it as well, Samoan flavour.
3: Brother, I love that, you know, you're dropping this track just in time for the Rugby League World Cup. And obviously, bro, you know, the
1: toss anthems.
3: This is going to be the anthems the boys play on the bus in the changing rooms. All of this will carry on, man, leading up to the games, bro. You're a smart man.
2: Oh, we got one for MMT as well. Don't worry.
3: Yeah. Bless you, my brother.
1: Oh, look, Lappy, we are so excited to hear more music from you, so I can't wait for the whole 11 tracks to be dropped, the whole album.
3: Let's go, Mauso.
2: Yeah.
3: Do it, man. Do
2: it. Excited. And thank you for having me on here. It's so good to be on. I just wish I was there face-to-face, you know?
1: Oh, we wish you were here too. We could have had a jam.
2: Absolutely. Hey, yes. True.
3: Well, we're going to hold you to it, man. Next time you come back home, come and see us, bro. Let's do it. Let's
1: come
3: make
1: see us
3: it
1: for
3: happen.
1: Breakfast and a jam.
2: Oh, well, yeah, man. I look forward to that too.
1: Lappy Mariner, How Can You Mend a Broken Heart? It is out this coming weekend, just in time for the Rugby League World Cup. And of course, you know what? Get out there, go support the waiata, the music, and featuring Fiji and Ben as well.
3: Ofatu, my brother. Good to hear from you, man.
2: Ofatu. Thanks, Kaylee. Love you, sis.
0: if you want to hear that chat, just text POD, P-O-D, to 8200 for the extended version. 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
20: Ata Maria, good morning in this update. Labour and New Zealand First are on the rise in the latest Taxpayers Union Courier poll. National still leads despite slipping half a point to 28.5%, with Labour closing in on 28.2% after a 2.3% jump.
21: The Greens have slipped 0.6 to 13.3% and NZ First has rocketed up 3.6 points to 12%. ACT is down 1.3% to 9.2%, and Opportunities 4.8% doesn't get it into Parliament.
20: The RSA says a lack of knowledge rather than deliberate wrongdoing saw the Papa Nui RSA use poppy donations to prop up its struggling bar. The club closed owing more than $300,000.
1: A review by the national body found there were significant government mistakes, failures and breaches of duty by successive trustees. It says there was no evidence of fraud. Board Chair Rhys Jones says they'll use the review to strengthen the governance of poppy funds nationally.
20: New life jacket rules kick in across the country today. Everyone on a boat up to 6 metres long now has to wear one. And police are appealing for information after a mysterious large pool of human blood was found in a pedestrian tunnel under Wellington Airport on Sunday night. No victims been found.
3: Morena Flavour Whānau.
22: It's Flavour Breakfast with Kaylee, Azura and Charlie.
0: Morena, 8:01 on a Friday.

0: Yes, it is. DJ Nine's going to be live mixing just after 8:45 this morning.
1: And if you're wondering, where is that goofball Charlie? Well, he's actually in Australia at the moment, celebrating her and supporting, cheering on her son and his nephew as they play in a bit of a league tournament over there.
0: Yeah, very cool. Very, very cool. Hey, but we have said this all morning. Coming up next, we give away a double pass to every single home game for the One New Zealand Warriors for the 2027 season.
1: Yeah.
0: If you have shared a moment or a memory, your favourite one from 2026, well, you better have. Oh, wait. Oh, no, well, you just better be ready.
1: We're going to
0: call you.
1: Pick up the phone if you see an unknown number, private caller. It's not Bay Corp Whanau. It is us hooking you up. The station for the Warrior Nation.
0: It is Bay J right here on Flavour Old School Hip Hop and R&B.

0: just got even more beautiful, whānau.
1: Yes, because we are giving away right here, right now, a double pass to every single home game for the One New Zealand Warriors for the 2027 season.
0: Yeah, thank you to so much to everyone there who's been texting, calling through about your favourite iconic moments of the year. Honestly, it's been so good to relive some of those glory seasonal moments, especially like Metcalf getting that try, the Ngata Motua Haka, the Warriors Nation, and just the fans there. It's been really neat.
1: And all you got to do, if you had managed to get through on 0800 4 Flavour during the week, is you need to pick up a call right now to no caller ID.
0: Wakey wakey.
1: Eggs and bakey. Damien, congratulations!
0: Damien, remind everyone what your momentous moment for the One New Zealand Warriors was.
2: It was round 23 versus Penrith Panthers.
0: It was everything. Panthers. It was everything, eh?
2: It was everything about that game. Yep. It was everything.
0: It was Luke getting the tries. It was the haka.
2: The haka, the red and black shirt they wore.
0: We got the dub.
2: We got the dub.
1: And you got the dub today, Damien. That's
2: we get them scoreless. We get them scoreless in the first half.
1: Not your job in the stats. You
0: have
1: just
0: won a real fan.
1: A double pass to every single home game for the White Zealand Warriors. All thanks to One NZ. I mean, how does it feel? It must be surreal, right?
2: Oh, you made my day.
0: And the boys in the car. Who you got in the car with you? Who's cheering with you?
2: I got my workmate.
1: Oh, mean.
0: Who
1: be
0: do
1: going,
0: you work for?
1: They'll be like, any
2: the
1: tickets?
2: Challenge.
1: Yeah, whereabouts do you work, Damien?
2: Hey?
1: Whereabouts do you work?
2: I work at Star Movers, man. Truck driver.
0: Oh, nice, nice. Oh, well, hey, look, I guess you are now going to choose the best workmate to take with you with your other pass.
1: I think lunch might be shouted for you today, Damien. At least you got a few home games to choose from, that's for sure.
0: Congratulations.
2: Thank you very much.
1: Man, that's one of the reasons why I love this job.
0: Oh, you know what? It's so cool. And then you got your workmates in next to you. You're like, yeah, he's coming.
1: I love it. Hey, let's not forget we're giving away $500 for our Flavour 500 countdown coming up as well in less than 30 minutes.
0: We've got to bring up something. Azura had a epic obsession as a kid. We've got to share this on air, Zoo.
1: I don't know, I'm a bit embarrassed about it. There's some UB40 coming through your speakers. Like I said, on this beautiful...

0: who picked up a double pass to every single home game for the One New Zealand Warriors 2027 season.
1: And his workmate that was cheering because he's going to. No.
0: He's like, that'll be me. That'll be us. That'll be us.
1: Hey, we've got to talk about, this obsession that you had as a kid. And I think it's only fair that you share it with everyone because I don't think you're the only one, Zoo.
0: We're talking about what now?
1: Ultimate kid show to watch every Saturday morning. You would tune in and it, what did you say? You said it was like your church.
0: You don't understand. Like, I actually feel a little bit, I feel strangely embarrassed talking about it because I cannot make this up. Every single competition that they had, little me entered it. I'm talking between the ages, I'm probably like 7 to 10 was when I went real hard on it. But obviously you watch it before that. Every single time there was the call through on that 0800 number, I'd be calling. I wanted to be slimed, gunged, or whatever they called it, so bad. I wanted to win a prize. I wanted to be in that studio. I don't know if anyone remembers, but they used to have lots of competitions like design your own theme park, design your own treehouse, and then you can win it. Show us what the solar system looks like. I would not only draw designs, I forced my mum to send off paper mache's.
1: No way.
0: Because that some of them were, you had to paper mache. And I would spend, you got to think, from the moment that they set the challenge a week beforehand, that was me every day. Homework? What was that? My homework was what now, babes? And I hate even saying this. Yesterday when I was talking about it off air, I had tears in my eyes. I never won anything, guys.
1: Aww.
0: I don't know why even at like, I'm 29, man. Let it go. Let it go. But it was just such a big part of my life.
1: Can you imagine though?
0: I never got through. I never won. I heard back one time when I sent through down something to their studios. I got like a, we received your entry. Thank you so much. We appreciate you. And I was like, we on. We've
1: Can
0: won.
1: You imagine your mum going down to the post shop carrying your paper mache? What did you make? A treehouse or solar system?
0: It was, I cannot remember. It might have been a theme park. I can't remember. Someone else, if you were like super into it like me, you might know which one. There was a few paper mache's.
1: And you never received anything back? Like not even?
0: No, I got a thank you one time, remember? Like we received your entry. And that was massive getting a letter from What Now for me.
1: See, I actually rung up one day. Me and my sisters,
0: Tell me you got through.
1: I got through.
0: Oh, you're killing me.
1: I was on the TV and my sisters were in the other room because, you know, we were on the phone that was stuck to the wall with the cord. And they were like, you're on the TV, you're on the TV. Because they had all these people answering the phones in the background. And we got sent a little magazine with a CD. I can't remember what CD
0: Must
1: it was.
0: Must be nice. Must be.
1: Oh, I'm so sorry, Zoe. But surely there's other people out there from anywhere around the country. Have you guys ever won anything from a big competition like that? Like What Now or McDonald's or like any of those
0: Sticky TV.
1: Do you remember like the popsicle sticks?
0: Oh, yeah.
1: And you lick them and you go get down to the bottom and it told you on the stick what you won?
0: Yeah, apparently there's a bit of a conspiracy behind those like lick and win things that no one really actually won because you had to also have the receipt from every single popsicle that you purchased.
1: I would love to know if anyone won anything from that.
0: Just anything in general. Because it's the kind of thing, other than the instance.
1: Yeah.
0: Hey,
1: your
0: other
1: instant
0: than an
1: scratchies.
0: Instant small fry. Oh, actually, weirdly, there was a kid called Jesse, one of my brother's really good friends in primary school. Him and his little sister did a scratchy and they won $20,000.
1: But so they weren't allowed to claim it because they're
0: obviously
1: underage.
0: Obviously the dad did. But gave them money. But yeah, they won $20,000 on the scratchy. That was pretty big news in Turco. Like where I'm from, if you're going, where's Turco?
1: Yeah.
0: Exactly. So that was big news in my hometown.
1: Have you ever won anything like off What Now? Kazoo didn't. Or maybe you won and you entered a competition
0: in.
1: Like on the Tip Top Bread or the popsicle liquor stick.
0: 18000 full flavour.
1: I don't even know if that's what it's actually called.
0: I honestly think people don't exist out there. I don't think it's real.
1: Not those winners. Let us know. 18000 full flavour. Were you one of the lucky ones?
0: Here's 50.

0: won anything back in the days.
1: Yeah, it could have been like the popsicle sticks or like Zoo never won anything off What Now, the TV show.
0: Look, I was obsessed with What Now, like to the point where I would ring every Saturday and then they moved it to Sunday, the show. I made paper mache, sent them off, designed things, tree houses, theme parks. They were looking for High School Musical's biggest fan. I had to get my friend's mum to get a digital camera to film me in my bedroom.
1: But it was like any of those competitions growing up as a kid or anything. Like it could have been like the pump or the Coca-Cola bottles where you collected the things. Mm-hmm. The ice cream sticks that used to, popsicle sticks used to try and find the matches and win, like even a McDonald's Monopoly or like those instant prizes and things.
0: I've never met anyone who's won a big prize other than a kid called Jesse from back in my when I used to live in Turco. He won $20,000 on a scratchy and his dad like literally let him have most of the money, which is pretty cool. So have you ever won anything big? Good morning, Kat.
2: Good morning.
0: So what
1: did you win?
2: About 8 years ago, you know, like the how Liquorland have like their promotions and stuff where you can win things on certain
0: products,
2: alcohol boxes.
1: Oh yeah,
0: yeah.
2: So Jim Beam had a promotion where they had like a code, and you had to text that code or email that code. And I was heading down to One Love, I think it was, and I got the phone call that I had won $5,000.
1: What?
0: No way!
2: From just texting in those codes, yeah.
0: No
1: way.
0: Wow. And I'll tell you now, Kat, going down to One Love and finding out you're winning $5,000 is a pretty good time to get the call.
2: It was a great time too.
0: Were your mates like, are we on?
2: They were. It was definitely my shout that weekend.
1: Man, that's awesome. Yeah. I've never heard of anyone winning big prizes like that.
2: Yeah, I never thought it was true until, you know, you kind of think to yourself, let's just give it a go.
1: Hey, yeah. And that's it, eh? Let's just give it a go and just see what happens.
0: Oh, well, thanks for sharing, Kat. Yeah. Thanks for sharing. I hate to say it, but, you know, shout out Liquorland.
1: My neighbour, she saw this little, I don't know, little square, you know, I think it was a travel agency. And they were like, you know, text the code word in or email the code word in and you could go on the draw to win a return trip to Australia. Well, she thought it was a hoax, so she hung up on them. Oh, they tried to ring her twice, and then they sent her an email, and she was like, oh my gosh, this is not a hoax. She finds out that she actually won it.
0: That's amazing.
1: Return trip to Aussie.
0: Do you remember when they
1: That's
0: gave
1: in
0: away,
1: the local paper.
0: Wait, do you remember when they gave away a trip to Hawaii here at work? I don't know if you're working here at this point.
1: No, I wasn't working
0: so
1: here.
0: It was like a random draw. Like, as in, we went to this thing on a Friday, like a Friday drinks when they used to do that, when media used to have money. And, you just entered, like, you just put your name into a box, like a proper just paper, enter it in. There wasn't that many people there. There's like 60, 70 people. Someone like won a trip to Hawaii. I was like,
1: anyone
0: you've got to be
1: know?
0: Joking. no one I know, because it's a big company.
1: Do you ever fill out the ones where they send you at work and they're like, oh, okay, you could win a $100 Prezi card if you get this Te Wiki o Te Reo Māori quiz right. Ooh. I fill those in. Never.
0: I'm loving these texts.
1: I'm just not lucky.
0: 8200, J-Max said, I want a trip to Raro for a week via Air Flavour. Love you guys.
1: Yo!
0: And then Damien, who literally just won the prize for the double pass to every single Warriors home game for the 2027 season. He's like, yeah, I just won the best prize from Flavour up the was.
1: Oh, we love you guys. You
0: we
1: know you can
0: you.
1: Always win here, including $500 coming up real soon.
0: Yeah, you're right. We give away $500 in less than 20 minutes.
1: There you go.
0: Hopefully you got your votes in for that Flavour 500. Text VOTE to 8200 for the link. If not, good luck. Here's Warren G on Flavour.

0: Warren G right here on Flavor Breakfast. It is 8:29 and we are very excited right now because we are not alone in the studio.
1: No. Aotearoa Flavor Whanau. You guys got to join us right now. They're giggling. You can hear them in the background. Two All Blacks ready to light up Eden Park this Saturday. That's right, Ethan Blackadder and Imoni Anarawa. The Bledisloe Cup is on the line. The stage is set. And yeah! Aotearoa. All Blacks versus Aussie. Bring it on. Welcome to Flavor Boys.
2: Thank you for having me.
0: What's up with the giggles? What's going on?
2: I don't know. I'm laughing because Ronzo's laughing. No, I'm just...
1: so, hold on. Did you just refer to Imoni as Ronzo?
2: Yeah. That's his
1: nickname. Why Ronzo?
2: Probably not the place to tell.
1: Okay. Yeah. And your nickname, Ethan, is Scratch.
2: Yeah.
1: Is that safe to say on radio?
3: Yeah, absolutely. There's no origin story to it. It just kind of came up about 5-6 years ago.
0: That's crazy to me, eh, how some nicknames literally don't have an origin story and they just stick.
1: Did you guys just get those names when you made the All Black squad, or are these names that have been stuck with you since, like, grassroots?
4: I got mine when I was at the Blues. Boys started calling me, Ron.
1: Okay.
4: Got on to Ronz and then, end up with Ronzo now.
1: Hey, Imoni, I want to ask you, because you've been called into the camp, Richie's injured and stuff, so you'd be like, hey, call him up, put him in. Who did you call first when you got the call to say, hey, you're in the squad, you're going to be starting? Or you're going to be in for Eden Park?
4: No, not in this. I got called into the squad.
1: Yeah?
4: For Richie. So I got called in yesterday morning around 10 to 9.
1: Oh, wow.
4: And had to be at the airport at 9:50.
0: So that's the crazy thing, eh? You just got to be ready. So
1: did you call mum? Did you call whanau? Who'd you ring and say, hey?
4: No, I was there with my partner.
1: I'm in the squad.
4: Yeah, but I hadn't called anyone. Didn't call anyone. I was in a bit of a rush.
0: They can find out, eh, when it's online.
4: Yeah, so just
0: look. This is pretty exciting. I mean, obviously, Eden Park. It's got a massive history, massive stats. 53 tests, no loss. I was reading that Rennie was like, oh yeah, we openly talk about it with them because that's what he believes is best for, like, not making it a weird sort of that pressure. Do you find that does help, just talking about it with everyone?
3: Yeah, I think so. There's obviously a decent record on the line every time you play there, but I think the key thing is not to let it burden you. It's another game of rugby with something bigger on the line, but you just don't think of it like that.
1: Well, it is bigger, obviously, the Bledisloe Cup. So, I mean, like, what does it feel like to be in that park on the ground fighting for that cup? What does it mean to you guys each? Ethan?
3: I've been part of two Bledisloes, and it means a lot to the Kiwis. It really does. So we're going out to win it, basically, take it back.
0: Yes.
1: Imoni, what does it mean to you?
4: Look, to be honest, I haven't been a part of a Bled game, so
0: but it's even cooler.
4: always been a exciting week when it comes to a Bled week, so boys are looking forward to it.
0: Yeah, what's the plan heading into the match against the Wallabies? Can you share that?
4: Go in there, score points, and win.
1: Make tackles.
0: Yeah, make
1: play
0: tackles,
1: rugby.
0: Win game, rugby.
1: Make sure you fit the jersey. Like, we always talk about, you know, players' rituals before they get prepared for the game. Let's get to know your guys' rituals a little bit more. Ethan, Imoni, Scratch, Ronz, what is your guys' preparation? What is your ritual? Are you one of those ones that has to shower 3 times, touch the roof or whatever, put one sock on, one shoe on? You got special undies and socks that you wear underneath or what?
4: On game day, I'm pretty cruisy on game day, but I've got the same undies for game day for the last 5 years.
1: Wow. No
0: the same. Well, no, wait. The same brand or the exact same?
4: The exact same
0: pair.
1: Wow.
0: I mean, that's more amazing that you fit them.
1: I'm surprised there's no holes.
0: Do you know what I mean? No fluctuation. You know what I mean?
4: Yeah, 100%.
1: No. His wife's got good washing skills. Scratch. Ethan, what's your ritual? Be honest.
3: I just have a 473ml can of Red Bull. That's my ritual.
1: Shut the front door. Are you serious?
3: Yeah. I'll go down to the dairy or supermarket, wherever we're playing, and I'll get myself a pink heifer, and that's what gets me through.
1: It really does give you wings, eh? Now, I hear you've got something special to give the Flavour Whānau.
4: Yes.
3: Yeah, we do. So we've got some ticket giveaways, don't we? So we've actually got one pass of two tickets to give away. We've heard it's not sold out yet, so we really need bums on seats and would love someone to enjoy the occasion. So
1: it's massive.
4: One pass of two tickets.
0: A double pass. Yeah. A double pass. Yeah. Remember, this isn't his job, Ronz. He's not a radio host. You leave him alone.
1: And Monty's over here just cracking up laughing.
3: You know, one set of two reps, isn't it? Same.
1: Oh, yeah. Same, but not same. Okay. A double pass, whānau. Ethan and Imani are going to give them to you right now. So all you got to do is text All Blacks to 8200. And, hey, we could be giving them to you to head along tomorrow to Eden Park.
0: Yeah, 7:10. Make sure you get tickets if you haven't already. Or, of course, win them for free right now. Thank you so
1: much,
0: boys.
1: Well done, boys. Good luck.
4: Thank you.
3: Cheers.
0: Man, you can take our jobs now. Radio host. Let's go.
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0: It's Flavour Breakfast with Kaylee, Azura and Charlie.
11: Morena, morena. 8:39. We just had All Blacks, Ethan and Moni. And they haven't done many radio interviews. They were like, man, that was crazy. They were all like, adrenaline rush. I was like, mate.
12: Poor guys. Honestly, they were like, damn.
11: They were great.
12: They were shaking and they were just like, oh, what? We're on? We're live? They honestly must have thought we were coming in to pre-record, which is like to record. When the music's playing, so yeah, they're not as nervous. But mate, they were funny as. That's they're going to be even more mean on the field. So yeah,
11: yeah. Remember that tomorrow, 7:10, Eden Park. There are still tickets available, so make sure you get them. But we do have a double pass to give away. Text All Blacks 8200, and it could be yours. We'll give it away at the end of DJ 09's mix.
12: Who is just in the house setting up right now? Mm-hmm, what? Mm-hmm. What's up, 09?
11: Yeah. Hey. Hey, but remember, also, we've been promising you $500 for voting for the Flavour 500. And we're going to be giving that away next. Man, what don't we have today, Kaylee? What don't we have?
12: We don't have Charlie, but that's okay. He'll be back on Monday.
11: Here's P Money Acorn. $500 next,
13: Flavour City, baby.

0: The countdown is on, literally, on Monday. Our Flavor 500 old school countdown kicks off at 9 a.m. It'll be a whole week of the best and the baddest songs voted for by you. You've been texting that word vote to 8200. This is the final day to get your entries in, actually.
1: Well, I mean, we've got some cash money to give away. But first, we want to know, what are your top songs? So text vote to 8200.
0: Good morning, Joe.
2: Hello.
1: Hi. Joe.
0: So we know you've already got your votes in. So, I mean, what were your top three tracks that you put forward for this year's countdown?
2: First one is Can We Talk?
1: Good tune, Joe. That was number one last year.
2: Oh, was it? Oh.
1: Yeah.
0: One took it out last year.
1: Good pick, good pick. What was your second one?
2: Chain.
0: Ooh. But a homegrown music, I like. And your number three?
2: Running.
0: David Dallas.
2: Yeah, David Dallas.
1: What's my walkout song when I was boxing?
0: Do you know what's crazy, Joe, is that out of all the five songs you put forward, only Tevin Campbell's was an international artist, because you had Chains, you had Running, you had Kaylee Can You Feel Me, and General Fire Here
1: Yo!
0: To Stay. Wait, what have you got against Charlie?
2: I like Charlie's one, that Love You For Life, but General Fire is that's a good track.
0: I wish he was here for this. I wish he was here for this.
1: You've got to see it. It's okay to say it's better, eh? Hey, well, Joe, thanks so much. I really do hope that you hear your songs pop off in the Flavor 500 starting Monday. But what are you up to for the weekend?
2: Got my granddaughter's first birthday tomorrow, so, yeah, so that's what I'll be doing.
1: Well, hopefully $500 can help you out there, because you're our winner.
2: Wow, awesome. Oh, thank you.
0: $500 coming your way, Joe. Not bad to start your weekend, right?
2: Thank you, yes, sure is.
1: Thanks for voting for the Flavor 500.
2: Thanks.

0: old school countdown kicks off, Lulu. And here's the song that was number one last year. It was Joe's number one. It's Tevin Campbell. Can we talk, Lulu?
1: We can sing, so let's just sing over it, eh?

0: Tony Braxton right here on Flavour. We just gave away $500 to Joe just for voting for the Flavour 500. Not bad, not bad. Starts on Monday.
1: Honestly, what a way to kickstart the weekend.
0: Yeah, and DJ Nine's about to make it even better, Kay.
1: Hey, how about you guys let us know what songs you want to hear for this weekend for your Friday?
0: Yeah, start texting 8200. Friday Feels kicks off in just a few minutes, Flavour. Driving.
2: 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Like that. From 3 this afternoon.
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3: Hard out. And if you're that excited about the Wiggles like bloody Azura was just now, and producer Blake, come on, guys.
2: The Wiggles just
3: how
2: did a performance.
3: How old are we now?
2: Did a performance at work. That was my first concert ever that I went to. And let me tell you, they did Fruit Salad, Yummy Yummy, and Big Red Car. And tell me why I still knew the actions. I was like, wow.
3: I'm so...
2: It unlocked my brain.
3: I'm so not intrigued at all and not impressed.
2: It was awesome.
3: I have survived...
2: Don't young my young.
3: I've survived 42 years without the Wiggles and exposing my children to the Wiggles.
2: Hey, whatever floats your boat as a kid. Can I just say, though, this is where you get to make the choices. And we still do have a double pass to the All Blacks game for tomorrow's match at Eden Park, 10 past 7. If you want the tickets, text All Blacks... And then throw a song in that you want to hear to 8200.
3: Yes,
2: all right, let's stop talking. Let's get DJ 09 to take over because this is your Friday Feels Off.

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1: Oh my gosh, Flavor Whanau, if you would love to head along to the All Blacks game tomorrow at Eden Park as they kick off the Bledisloe Cup, why don't you text All Black and the song that you'd love to hear to 8200 and 09 will jam it in there for you. Of course, you guys are the boss of the playlist.
0: I know, it's been so good so far. So, you know what? We'll just shut up and get back to 09 then.
1: Why not? We're going to give that double pass away at the end of the mix, so yes, get in quick.
0: You listen to Flavor, turn it up.
2: Shots in here, you want one? Yeah.

0: $5 if you want those tickets. But then add a song on then. Why not, man? It takes 2 seconds.
1: Yeah, and I actually, there's quite a few jams in here that could definitely pop off at an All Blacks game.
0: Yeah, hard out, hard out. Exactly what
1: DJ
0: I was thinking.
1: DJ Khaled's All I Do Is Win.
0: Ooh. Yeah. We got you the tickets, Flavour, and we've got you the tunes. DJ 09 will be here for the next little while, so come on then. Turn it up, enjoy.

0: do when I ma'anono you?
1: All black, everything.
0: Man, that guy's still playing. Oh,
1: look, morning, Caleb. Did you like that track?
2: Yeah, morning, Flavor Fam.
0: Does that get you all riled up for the All Blacks?
2: Oh, I'm so riled up. It's going to be a good game.
1: It's going to be even better because you're going to be there live.
2: Hey.
1: You've done
2: it. Thank you.
1: You won a double pass, so you can be at the very first test for the Bledisloe Cup, Eden Park, tomorrow, 10 past 7.
2: Oh, very blessed. Thank you so much.
1: You are welcome.
0: Have fun.
1: Bro.
0: Don't forget your All Blacks jersey, all right?
2: Yep.
1: He's like, say less. Hey, and that's it for a Friday Feels with DJ 09. Man, it's been pretty cool.
0: Oh, Flavor Whanau, catch your songs for the Flavor 500 starting on Monday. Make sure you do. But if you do want to catch 09, he's going to be dropping some heaters, some great mixes throughout the weekend. You can find them all on iHeartRadio as well.
1: Yeah. Look, that's it for DJ 09, but we'll be back in the next few minutes, Flavor. Don't go nowhere.
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0: De La Soul right here on Flavor Breakfast, man. We've been like Oprah Winfrey and Ellen DeGeneres in their heydays with all the giveaways we've had.
1: Oh, talk about Ricky Lake, maybe? Ricky Lake Show.
0: It's been awesome giving away, home game tickets to everyone, New Zealand Warriors game for next year, $500 cash, All Blacks tickets.
1: Tikitania tickets.
0: No.
1: And then we had the All Blacks in, we had Lappy Mariner in. Oh, my. We had a mean show today.
0: Yeah, if you missed any
1: missed
0: of
1: out,
0: the...
1: Charlie?
0: Yeah, hard out. If you missed out on any of the chats that we had with all of our guests, you can text POD, P-O-D, to 8200. It'll give you a link and then you just can get listening.
1: Yeah, whanau. I am off. I've got to run down to Trust Arena. I am hosting, emceeing with John Pulu, the Matamatonga 40th anniversary with the All-Stars. They are going to be playing. Kotahitanga's playing. Under-19s, men's and women's teams are playing. It's going to be massive. And
0: yeah.
1: So if you want something to do for school holidays, if you want something to do today, head on over to Trust Arena in West Auckland. Otherwise, whanau, you can watch it, the main match tonight with the All-Stars on TVNZ for free.
0: How good, man. What am I doing? Nothing. I'm literally going to go home and...
1: No, we're trying to go to the All Blacks tomorrow. Come on.
0: I know. I really do hope I can get to the All Blacks. But
1: yes, please. I didn't have anything planned, but now I really want to go.
0: I know, after seeing them in person, you're like, I should be there.
1: I really am trying to convince my husband to
0: I
1: get,
0: love
1: because he's
0: sport.
1: Like, nah, I want to watch it on TV. I could see it better.
0: Especially because we don't get many of the Rugby League World Cup games here. I'm like, and heck, I mean, we've got to go to all the live sport we can before it stops for summer.
1: Wait, that's another one. I want to go to Christchurch. Anyone in Christchurch?
0: Cha-cha.
1: Want to send us there?

0: 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Hey, DJ O9 will come.
1: Why not? Hey, look, that's it from us for the weekend. We'll be back on Monday, and that's when our Flavour 500 countdown kicks off 9 a.m. Get yourselves ready. 500 of the biggest and the baddest songs of old school hip hop and R&B.
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3: 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You are locked on with Sarah this morning. It's just gone 10 a.m. on Friday, the 9th of October. Happy Friday e te whanau, you made it to the end of the week. We always like to hype it up on a Friday as we head into the weekend, and that is with the Request Friday. If there's something you want to listen to, you can text it through 8200. 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But we are getting fizzed up because today is your last chance to get in the draw for $500 cash just by voting in the Flavor 500. It's our top 500 countdown starting on Monday, and we want to know what tracks you want to see up in there. Well, it's going to take out the number one spot. It's up to you. The details coming up very soon.

0: Justin Timberlake, it's Cry Me a River, Flavors Old School, and I had a bit of a jump scare this morning on our system here. When I log on to my computer in the morning, it gives you all of the key dates and a countdown to them. There's officially 77 days until Christmas. I don't mean to jump scare you on a Friday morning. I literally opened my laptop to Christmas Day, 77 days away. Jeez. Rihanna, We Ride, she's coming up. Bubba Sparks and the Ying Yang Twins, both those tracks lined up in the playlist. Plus, if you want to win $500 cash with the Flavor 500, it starts on Monday. All the details up after this.
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1: And Charlie will be back from Australia to help kick off the countdown. Will Three Houses Down make it in?
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Chris Brown, Usher, Rick Ross, it's New Flame on Flavors Old School. And this time on Monday, we would have just kicked off the Flavor 500 Old School Countdown. We are counting down the top 500 tracks as voted by you. Your last chance to vote today. Just text VOTE to 8200. You could score yourself $500 as well just by voting. You get five picks, so maybe do a little bit of a mix of hip-hop, bit of R&B, bit of reggae, chuck a bit of Kiwi music in there, the likes of Savage, Aradna, Scribe, but I reckon just put a bit of a variation because that's going to make it real fun next week, getting little pops of fun moments. As a reminder, last year, the winner for the Flavor 500... Tevin Campbell, Can We Talk? I remember it so clearly. We were all in the studio and all of the Tupac tracks had played. And we were all looking around like, huh? If Tupac's already played, who's taking out the top spot? And I was pretty stoked with Tevin Campbell. Everyone knew all the words and it was a huge vibe the year before that. Tupac, Dr. Dre, oh, honestly, as much as I want it to be someone else winning other than Tupac, when this plays, when those first few notes play at the start, yeah, it's a good tune. So if you want to vote for Tupac, you want to vote for Tevin Campbell, maybe you want to go a bit rogue, maybe you got another vote. Text VOTE to 8200 and help us as we count down the top 500 tracks from Monday morning as voted by you, and it could score you 500.

0: The Flavours Old School, it's Full Clip. Just about 11 o'clock this morning on your Friday. It is a request Friday, so if there's a song you want to listen to, text it through on 8200. Absolute track has come through on the text. You gotta take it easy, and live your life. And that is Feel Good. I love that for a Friday. Stan Walker, Take It Easy. I'm going to throw that in. Janet Jackson, that is going to make your Friday even better. Turn It Up, that's coming up just after the break. Go
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4: Hey, what's up, Whanau? Happy Friday. You're logged on with Sarah this morning. It's just gone 11 a.m. on Friday, the 9th of October. Coming up on the show, we got DJ 09 joining us for a little Friday vibe. He locks on from 12 until 12:30 with a little 30-minute hot set. And it is a huge vibe as we kick off your weekend. But coming up before then, we are giving away the ultimate fan experience with the One New Zealand Warriors. The NRL season's done and dusted. Rugby League World Cup is kicking off next week, which is super exciting. And we are giving away one last experience with the Waz for 2026. So if you want to win that, if you want to drag the season out a little bit longer and keep celebrating, we'll keep it locked. So I'll give you the details up after Wycliffe Jean, Akon, Lil Wayne.

Kelly's Andre 3000, it's Millionaire. That track came through on the text 8200. It is a request Friday, so if you do want to listen to a track, you can text it through. If it's a good song, of course, I'll throw it on. That's what Fridays are all about. And we are celebrating the WAS season. What a 2026 L1 New Zealand Warriors had. And as the official radio station of the WAS, we're giving away the ultimate fan experience. And the best part about it is that you get to design what that looks like. So get your thinking caps on, be creative, because I think that's what the key is to this. We want to hear some cool stuff. A few came through this morning. A lot of people saying that they'd like to spend some time in the changing rooms with the boys. I think for all the fun reasons. So very exciting. If you want to win that, just text WAS followed by what your ultimate fan experience would be. Somebody texted through that they would like a signed jersey from all the Warriors players. That's easy as. I like those humble requests. But you can do that now. Text WAS to 8200.

0: this song makes me want to... I almost did a little fist bump. It's got such a good track. It's coming up in the next 3 minutes. Plus, Kylie Jenner, she just landed her next big break. Not that she needs it, but she has. It's coming up just after this.
1: 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Are you ready for the return of the one and only... Flavor 500,
2: 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Still moving this flavor.
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0: the Flamers. I was going to use memory lane. Sarah hanging out with you this morning. And this week it was announced that Kylie Jenner is going to be taking up her first leading acting role. And I'm not going to lie, I feel like the Kardashians cop a lot, but I reckon they're so crack up. I feel like they've got a good sense of humour where they really take the piss out of themselves, and I love it. But she is going to be the lead in a thriller drama series called The Bachelorette Weekend. It's where she plays a bride-to-be who gets murdered in a pool during a pre-wedding trip, and then it becomes a mystery of basically what happened and how Kylie Jenner dies. I hate to say it, but I'm really looking forward to this. I feel like every Kardashian slash Jenner has featured in a film in some way or another, and I feel like it's always quite funny, and they always lean into the cringiness, and yeah, these guys just make so much money that they're like, you know what, I'm going to go and be in a movie. I reckon it's going to be funny, I can't wait. This is a track I want to see up in the Flavor 500. Get your votes in. It's Day Hamor. We're going to ride. Flavor's old school.
1: 1, 2, 1, 2, man. This is your cousin, Day Hamor, man.

0: Post Malone, I Fall Apart. It's Flavors Old School. And we would be very close to him coming to the country. Unfortunately, he cancelled his show here. It was meant to be on the 21st of October. So, not meant to be. Coming up just before 12 o'clock, we got Allo Black. Well, I need a dollar, dollar, dollar. And it is a Friday, and no better way to spend your Friday than 30 minutes live in the mix with DJ 09. He's jumping up on the ones and twos at 12. So make sure you keep it locked.
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0: 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You got Sarah locked on with you this afternoon, whether you're listening live or on iHeartRadio. It is my favorite time of the day. Your 30-minute old school hip-hop and R&B mix with DJ O9. Turn it up. It's for Friday, and I love it. Flavors Old School.
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3: 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This right here is 16-year-old Phenom Chris Breezy.

0: Flavors Old School. That is your midday mix with DJ 09, all wrapped up for a Friday. He joins us weekdays from 12, so he'll be back on Monday. But he is joining Hads this afternoon on your Flavor Drive home. The boys get up to a little bit of trouble on a Friday afternoon with good tunes, good vibes as we head into the weekend. So make sure you keep it locked. Hads in the studio from 3 p.m.
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